0: That was last week's number one spot. In at number four this week, Jordan Davis with Turn This Truck Around.
1: Number three.
0: Tucker Wetmore's debut album came out just over a year ago, and it completely launched his career. And now he's already deep into writing the follow-up. When asked what's fueling the new album, he gave it a pretty honest answer. Three things: his life, his faith, and his family. His words, "I'm making it an autobiography of me." So the kid from Kalama, Washington, a town of about roughly 3,000 people, played college football before an injury sent him back to music. Turns out, that was the right call. Here with song number three, Holding Steady, this is Tucker Wetmore, Brunette.

0: That was song number three from Tucker Wetmore, Brunette. We are down now to the final two songs, and we know there's a new leader for the coveted number one position. Who do you think it'll be? Stick with me to find out when the countdown returns.
1: Don't move.
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0: Okay, this is it. We have reached the final two spots. Okay, but before we find out who was number one this week, how about we actually go back a full year to find out who was last year's leader at this time? 1 year ago, this was the song that was sitting at the top of the charts. And you'll never guess who it was.
1: Top of the charts 1 year ago, here's last year's leader.
0: Ella Langley wrote Weren't for the Wind on a drive through Wyoming. Ella was watching a horse running alongside the road, and she could just feel that wide open, restless feeling you only get when you're out west. The song is kind of a warning to any future partner Ella may have in life. She's a rolling stone, and she goes anywhere the wind goes. And the wind is always going to win. It hit number one here in Canada, number one in the UK, and cracked the top 20 on the all-genre Billboard Hot 100. Then 1 year later, she walked off the stage at the ACM Awards this past weekend, cradling seven trophies in her arms. It hasn't been a bad 12 months for the Alabama native. Here with last year's leader, this is Ella Langley and Weren't for the Wind.
6: Would

0: That was last year's number one song, Ella Langley and Weren't for the Wind.
1: Number two.
0: So 12 months ago, Ella was sitting at number one on the charts. And 1 year later, she's knocking on the door of success yet again. At last Sunday's ACMs, the room was buzzing with Ella's record-breaking 7 awards. But the room fell totally silent when she started her stripped-down performance. No big production, no dancers, just Ella, her guitar, and the song. Up 3 spots this week to number 2. Here is Ella Langley, Be Her.

0: Number two off the countdown this week. That was Ella Langley, Be Her.
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0: Riley Green knows what it feels like to sit at the top of the charts. It's happened more than once to Riley, but he says no matter how many times he does hit number one, watching one of his songs make that climb never gets old. Up three spots this week to number one for the very first time. This is Riley Green and Change My Mind.
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0: From coast to coast, this is the show that brings the country together one song at a time. It's time to count down the 30 biggest songs of the week. 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
1: Hello, and welcome back to the show that highlights the top 30 country songs climbing the charts across Canada this week. This is the Cross Canada Country Countdown, and I'm your host, Kate Ryan. Last week, we had an upset as Jordan Davis knocked Luke Combs off the number one position with his song, Turn This Truck Around. Don't make

0: Can Jordan make it 2 weeks in a row? We'll find out at the very end.
1: The Cross Canada Country Countdown, number 30.
0: J-Bay makes his chart debut this week with his latest hit that was actually a year in the making. But it all came together during one car ride and a line that stuck in his head.
2: That's Gonna Leave a Memory is one of the last songs I wrote for this record. I've been working on it for well over a year and a half, but I just didn't have that first single that would usher in this new era of Tay-Bay music. I usually write songs down here in Nashville, but I decided to switch it up and go up to Toronto to work with Stephen Lee Olsen and Derek Hoffman. I remember sitting in traffic and I had this idea come to me out of the blue, and the line was, "Girl, you sure left your mark on me, and that's gonna leave a memory." So I picked up the phone, I called the guys, and I said, "Listen, I got this idea, check it out. Can we work on it tomorrow?" They love the idea, and as they say, the rest is history.
0: Starting us off on the countdown with song number 30. Here is Tay-Bay with That's Gonna Leave a Memory.
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0: Justin Moore takes spot number 29, down 7 spots from last week with his song, Time's Ticking.
1: Number 28.
0: Zach Top found himself trending online after comments he made about sobriety while he was on comedian Bert Kreischer's podcast. Zach suggested sobriety has become trendy and that people who talk publicly about it are being performative. Sometimes clips get taken out of context, which adds fuel to the fire. Most folks covering the story agree that the remarks were poorly thought out, but also that the backlash might have been made bigger than was really necessary. Down one spot from last week was song number 28. Here is the emotional song of Life on the Road with Zach Top, South of Sanity. Blame.

0: in with his chart debut this week. That was Own Wriggling. Love, Hate, Love.
1: Number 26.
0: Okay, how's this for a music marathon? Corey Kent recently pulled off a pretty wild stretch on the road, performing 5 shows in 5 countries in just 5 days. Now, this whirlwind run took him from Dallas all the way overseas to stops in Belgium, Germany, Amsterdam, and London, proving country music is continuing to grow well beyond North America. Here with song number 26, up 2 from last week, Corey Kent with Rocky Mountain Low featuring Coe Wetzel.
2: That

0: And that was song number 26 from Corey Kent. Rocky Mountain Low, with a little help in there from Coe Wetzel. Morgan Wallen has a brand new single out, and it's making its chart debut this weekend on The Countdown. Morgan has been opening his sold-out Still the Problem Stadium tour with the song every night. Coming up after the break, we will hear song number 25 with Morgan's debut of Don't We, when the Cross Canada Country Countdown returns.
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0: And that was song number 25, Morgan Wallen's debut of Don't We.
1: Number 24.
0: Tyler Joe Miller, the BC-born artist with over 80 million global streams, says he connected with his newest song the second that he heard it. It's about that inner battle when you're trying to move on from someone, but you know your sober self and your after a few drink self aren't always on the same page. In his words, just when you think sober you is over them, sometimes drunk you isn't. Here was song number 24, up two from last week. This is Tyler Joe Miller, Under the Influence.

0: That's how we know them now, but it's not how they started. This is Now and Then.
1: So that was Tyler now. But before Tyler was blasting out of our stereo speakers, he almost ended up appearing on our TV screens.
2: I loved acting growing up, but through high school, like, music wasn't really my thing. A little bit. I picked up a guitar and I started kind of learning how to play and started playing in like church and stuff, mostly for girls. And yeah, that's kind of how I got into music, but I never took a music class in high school. It was always acting, and I loved acting, and I thought that might be something that I'd want to do one day, and music ended up sticking, so I stuck with that.
1: It was on Christmas Day in 2019 that Tyler Joe released the song Pillow Talkin'. The song was the lead single off his debut extended play and went on to become the first ever debut single from an independent artist to hit number one on the Billboard Canada Country Chart. Going back, here is our then song from Tyler Joe Miller, Pillow Talkin'.

0: And that was Tyler Joe Miller with our then song from 2019, Pillow Talkin'. Bailey Zimmerman is right in the middle of his first ever headline arena tour. And he's bringing a rope swing with him. He's literally swinging out over the crowd on stage. The Different Nights Same Rodeo Tour is rolling through the summer and includes stops in Abbotsford, Kelowna, Edmonton, Toronto, London, and Ottawa. Coming up, song number 23 talks about the true story of Bailey borrowing money to buy his grandpa's truck when he was just 16 years old. We'll have song number 23 from Bailey when we return to the Cross Canada Country Countdown.
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0: That was song number 23, Chevy Silverado from Bailey Zimmerman.
1: Number 22.
0: Morgan Wallen's dad, Tommy, was recently asked what makes him most proud of his son. Surprisingly, his dad didn't mention the records or the sold-out stadiums. He said it was Morgan's sobriety and the dad that he's become. Wallen hasn't used that word himself publicly, but he has said that he hasn't been to a bar since his arrest in Nashville back in April of 2024. And that stepping away from that scene was, quote, definitely the best thing for me. He's got a five-year-old son named Indy, and by all accounts, that relationship just keeps getting better. Here now is song number 22, down six from last week. This is Morgan Wallen, featuring Post Malone with I Ain't Coming Back.
2: I'm a redneck, 'cause I drink beer and I dip skull. Guess I'm a rambler.

0: And that was song number 22 from Morgan Wallen with some help from Post Malone. I Ain't Coming Back.
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0: Saskatchewan's Tennille Arts grew up on a prairie wheat farm, and she's been on quite the ride. Tennille has nearly a billion global streams to her name, and her song, Somebody Like That, made history as the first and only number one country song written, produced, and performed entirely by women. Her latest hit, Don't Ruin Flowers, is about someone who keeps showing up with flowers as a substitute for a real apology. And in her words, I thought I had written every feeling of a breakup, and then this one totally hit me. Her new album is coming out this summer, and this is the song that kicks it all off. With song number 21 up two spots from last week, this is Tennille Arts with Don't Ruin Flowers. Wow.

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1: Now, before we jump back into the countdown, I'd like to hit the rewind button. Here's a throwback track that still sounds just as good today as the first day it was heard on the radio. Shenandoah is celebrating 40 years. Yes, 40 years in the business. And they're doing it the right way, on the road. The 40th anniversary tour is rolling through 2026 with a massive run of dates all across the U.S. and in Canada. Now, Shenandoah will be sharing the stages with Jason Aldean, Brooks and Dunn, Hank Williams Jr., and Old Dominion along the way. Lead singer Marty Raybon summed it up perfectly. He said, "Days of late have been filled with the memories of what this has truly meant to all of us. We have seen some of the best days in a lifetime and also some hard things. I don't know, though, that we would change anything." Now, taking us back to 1989 for their first number one hit. Here's our throwback track, Shenandoah, The Church on Cumberland Road.
2: Yes.

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1: Welcome back. I'm your host, Kate Ryan.
0: Number 20.
1: If you've seen people online arguing about whether Ella Langley won 5 or 7 ACMs, here's the quick explanation. She won in 5 categories, but took home 7 physical trophies. Song of the Year gave her 2, one as artist and one as songwriter. Single of the Year gave her 2, one as artist, one as producer. And the other 3 categories, 1 trophy each. 5 categories, 7 trophies. Both numbers are actually right. Either way, no artist in ACM history has ever taken home more hardware in a single night. The previous record was held by Garth Brooks, Faith Hill, and Chris Stapleton with 6. Ella Langley is 27 years old, and she just broke that record. Here with song number 20, Ella Langley, with Morgan Wallen up 5 spots this week, I Can't Love You Anymore.

0: Sounds like Betty's a lively little sort, and that pep in her step has brought Carter Faith up two spots this week with song number 19, Betty.
1: Number 18.
0: It seems Brett Kissel is being recognized for much more than just music. He and businessman W. Brett Wilson, you might know him from the television show Dragon's Den, have been named co-recipients of the 2026 Gary Slate Humanitarian Award from the CCMA. And it's honoring their years of charitable work through their Brett events. Since 2010, the pair has helped raise more than $11 million for causes all across Canada, while also supporting emerging country artists along the way. Down one spot to number 18 this week, here's Brett Kissel and Dierks Bentley, Hurting Songs.

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0: George Bird seems to be riding up the chart. He's up two spots this week to song number 17 with Ride, Ride, Ride featuring Luke Bryan.
1: Number 16.
0: At some point in time or another, a lot of artists start chasing deals like clothing brands, beer companies, or car manufacturers. But not Sully Burroughs. Sully has made it perfectly clear that his dream sponsorship is Dairy Queen. The fans might be screaming Sully's name in the crowd, but Sully is screaming for ice cream. In fact, he wouldn't mind blizzards for life. So Corporate DQ, if you're listening, help a guy out. Sully would love a frosty collab with you. Here was song number 16. This is Sully Burroughs up two spots this week with Put It On Me.

0: That was song number 16 this week from Sully Burroughs, Put It On Me. Dean Brody is one very busy guy these days. He has a massive 23-city co-headline tour across Canada this fall with the Reclaws, the Hometown Heroes National Tour. But before that kicks off, Brody will be hitting the stage at the Formula One Grand Prix in Montreal this weekend. Oh, and on a tiny little side note, Brody's 10th studio album is on the way this summer too. 2026 is a big year so far for Dean Brody, and his song is turning into a big hit as well. Up 5 spots to number 15 this week. We will have Dean Brody, a man without a woman, when the countdown continues right after this.
1: Don't move, don't move. More of the Cross Canada Country Countdown coming up right after this.
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0: Up five spots to number 15. That was Dean Brody, A Man Without a Woman.
1: Number 14.
0: Megan Patrick has just revealed she's canceling all of her remaining tour dates starting in June. Patrick, who announced her pregnancy back in March, says her baby's health has to come first. And after everything she's been through, she's not willing to compromise on that. The 39-year-old, who's married to singer Mitchell Tenpenny, took to social media to share the news and admitted her initial response to the pregnancy wasn't the right one.
2: You know, when I found out I was pregnant, my first thought after being so excited was, how is this going to affect my career? I was determined not to slow down. I thought I had to prove that pregnancy wouldn't change anything and that I could just push through no matter what. But over the last few weeks, after a lot of conversations with my doctor, my family, my team, and with Mitchell, I've realized that I was wrong to tell myself that I had anything to prove or to make that a priority. More importantly, I know my baby's well-being has to come first, and right now that means taking better care of myself. I don't want to contribute to the narrative that women have to be superwoman all the time and run themselves into the ground just to succeed. And that's certainly not the example I want to set for my own daughter either. And right now, being the best mother I can be matters more to me than anything else.
0: Holding steady at number 14, here is Megan Patrick, Safe Place to Break.

0: And that was song number 14 from Megan Patrick with Safe Place to Break.
1: Let's take a break from counting down the top 30 and check out one on the rise. Here's one to watch.
0: Luke Combs is out on his massive My Kinda Saturday Night Stadium Tour. And he's got a brand new album, The Way I Am. It has 22 tracks on it. And this particular song is one of the rare ones that he didn't write himself.
2: Be By You, I got sent the song through a friend and didn't know any of the guys personally that wrote the song. And it just struck me, the vibe and the melody was just really, really great. So this is one of those kind of like rare outside cuts for me. And I just think the song turned out really perfect.
0: Here now with our one to watch, this is Luke Combs, Be By You.
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0: Luke Combs, Be By You. At the recent 61st ACM Awards, Kaden Brown delivered one of the most talked about performances of the night. It was a full-on dance party that earned him a standing ovation. When we return, we'll hear song number 13 from Kaden Brown when the countdown continues.
1: 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The Cross Canada Country Countdown. 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Keep it loud, keep it proud. Country 840. 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

0: down one spot this week. That was song number 12 from Nate Holler, Thought About You. And before that, we heard song number 13, up two spots this week, Kane Brown, Woman.
1: Number 11.
0: Megan Maroney has had quite the ride in country music. But even with all the success, she still gets starstruck. She's admitted there are moments when she has to actually pinch herself when she's around other artists she grew up listening to. Proof that no matter how far you go, some things just never change.
2: My biggest pinch me moment, I think, is the Kacey Musgraves collab. Back in 2014, I met her outside of her bus, like any fan would. You wait outside their bus and then maybe hopefully they'll come out and take pictures. And she did. And her first album, Same Trailer, Different Park, just really inspired me to want to write songs. So to have her not only take the time out of her day to be on my song, she also sent the second verse in. I had asked for background vocals and she was like, hey, I love the song so much that I sang the second verse. And as a songwriter, she didn't change a syllable, she didn't change a word. So that's like the biggest compliment.
0: Up two spots this week with song number 11, Beautiful Things from Megan Maroney.
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0: 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This is Caribou Country. 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
1: This next artist comes with some very serious Canadian country music royalty in her bloodline. Katie St. Germain is a Métis singer-songwriter from Niverville, Manitoba, and her grandfather is Canadian Country Music Hall of Fame legend Ray St. Germain. She only released her first original music in 2023, and she's already picked up 7 Manitoba Country Music Association awards, including Emerging Artist of the Year. In 2025, she sang the national anthem at the Grey Cup in front of over 5 million viewers nationwide. And she's got a new EP dropping next month.
5: Hey, my name is Katie St. Germain, and I am an artist from Winnipeg, Manitoba. I like to describe my music as sarcastic country sass, and this song, Salt in the Wound, is all about that. I had reached out to a friend of mine, Doug Fokins from BC, and told him that I had this idea for a breakup song where instead of sitting there being depressed, you're on the beach, drinking margaritas, maybe doing a couple tequila shots, taking in the salty air, hence Salt in the Wound. So it was born out of that, and I just really hope you guys like it, and I love that you're relating to it. So thank you for listening.
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1: Welcome back to the Cross Canada Country Countdown. 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
0: Number 10.
1: Morgan Griffiths cracks the top 10 this week with his song, Just Being Me. Morgan took to social media because he wanted to thank everyone for all the success that has come his way.
2: What's going on, guys? It's Morgan Griffiths, just out here soaking up the sun. And I just got a phone call, actually, from my radio promoter, Jody Decker. So let's go. Happy Monday. Thank you all the radio stations and everyone who's been supporting the song. I appreciate it so much and can't wait to see where it goes.
1: Up two spots this week. This is song number 10, Just Being Me, from Morgan Griffiths.
3: Since

0: The Recklaws featuring Dean Brody. Hometown Heroes. That's song number 9 this week, down 3 spots from last week on the countdown.
1: Number 8.
0: Dylan Scott's What He'll Never Have has been climbing the charts, but this song didn't happen overnight. Dylan actually started working on it years ago while out on tour. He was strumming away on the bus, and then he recently posted a clip of himself in the very early stages with just him and his guitar. It's actually pretty cool to hear where the song started versus where it finally ended up. Take a listen for yourself. Yeah.

of the lyrics might have changed, but the sentiment remains the same. Down one spot to number 8, this is Dylan Scott and What He'll Never Have.

0: That was Dylan Scott with song number 8 this week, What He'll Never Have.
1: Number 7.
0: The recent ACM Awards were a very big night for Cody Johnson. Cody took home both Entertainer of the Year and Male Artist of the Year. Cody kept things rather simple when he stepped up to the mic. Cody thanked Jesus and the fans who spend their hard-earned money on tickets. And he went on to say that, I wouldn't be standing here on this stage without the grace and mercy of God. I love how Cody closed out his speech that night, too, with 5 simple but very powerful words. The ride has been worth the fall. Up 3 this week to song number 7. Here is Cody Johnson with The Fall.
2: I've been good time drunk, enough to be bad time sober.

0: love to.
1: And that was song number 6 this week, up 2 spots from last week. That was Josh Ross, Scared of Getting Sober. We are getting ever so close to finding out who's holding the number 1 spot this week. I will say this, though. We do have a new number 1, but you'll need to stay with me to find out who is taking over that position.
2: Don't move.
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0: Down three spots from last week. That was song number 5 from Luke Combs and Sleepless in a Hotel Room.
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0: Jordan Davis has 8 number 1 country songs to his name. But lately, people are talking about something else entirely. His beard. He's had it since 2012, which means it's 14 years old and none of his 4 kids have ever seen Jordan without it. When asked if he'd ever shave it off, he said, and we quote, "I definitely think I have one good offing of it left." Then he immediately backtracked, saying he'd terrify his whole family. So I guess the beard is safe for now. Down from number 1, this is Jordan Davis with Turn This Truck Around.
2: It's time.

0: That was last week's number one spot. In at number four this week, Jordan Davis with Turn This Truck Around.
1: Number three.
0: Tucker Wetmore's debut album came out just over a year ago, and it completely launched his career. And now he's already deep into writing the follow-up. When asked what's fueling the new album, he gave it a pretty honest answer. Three things: his life, his faith, and his family. His words, "I'm making it an autobiography of me." So the kid from Kalama, Washington, a town of about roughly 3,000 people, played college football before an injury sent him back to music. Turns out, that was the right call. Here with song number three, Holding Steady, this is Tucker Wetmore, Brunette.

0: That was song number three from Tucker Wetmore, Brunette. We are down now to the final two songs, and we know there's a new leader for the coveted number one position. Who do you think it'll be? Stick with me to find out when the countdown returns.
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0: Okay, this is it. We have reached the final two spots. Okay, but before we find out who was number one this week, how about we actually go back a full year to find out who was last year's leader at this time? 1 year ago,

0: That was last year's number one song, Ella Langley and Weren't for the Wind.
1: Number two.
0: So 12 months ago, Ella was sitting at number one on the charts. And 1 year later, she's knocking on the door of success yet again. At last Sunday's ACMs, the room was buzzing with Ella's record-breaking 7 awards. But the room fell totally silent when she started her stripped-down performance. No big production, no dancers, just Ella, her guitar, and the song. Up 3 spots this week to number 2. Here is Ella Langley, Be Her. She

0: Number two off the countdown this week. That was Ella Langley, Be Her.
1: The Cross Canada Country Countdown, number one.
0: Riley Green knows what it feels like to sit at the top of the charts. It's happened more than once to Riley, but he says no matter how many times he does hit number one, watching one of his songs make that climb never gets old. Up three spots this week to number one for the very first time. This is Riley Green and Change My Mind.
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0: Red Solo cup, you're more than just plastic. 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

I promise you this, this much I swear. Yeah, we'd both go to jail over her. Yeah, we'd both, son, go to jail.

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1: Good morning, I'm Chris Adams, and here's your Country 840 News for Monday, May 25th. The Caribou Chilcotin Gymnastics Association honored one of their own this past weekend during the Caribou Classic competition held in Williams Lake. On Saturday, a special award given in memory of Maddie Croswell was presented. BC's Attorney General, the Honorable Nikki Sharma, was invited to attend to support the family and the community. Sharma said she was honored to be there to help the family by doing everything she can, using every tool she can bring about the change needed when it comes to online harms.
2: As a reality, it's my strong belief that we have to set public interest standards to make sure that those companies are not experimenting on the minds of our children. And we are working hard to push on the federal government first, but if they don't do it, which I hope they'll do soon, then we will fill in the gap here in BC.
1: Maddie Croswell was an honor roll student, dedicated gymnast, and well-loved member of the community. Two people charged in connection with a home invasion in Quesnel have pleaded guilty to several of the charges. 36-year-old Eric Heineman pleaded guilty to one count each of unlawful confinement or imprisonment, assault, and use of an imitation firearm while committing an offense prior to the start of his trial. Several other charges, including pointing a firearm and uttering threats to cause death or bodily harm, were stayed. Heineman was sentenced to time served, which amounted to 6 months in jail, as well as an additional 24 days in jail, 36 months probation, and a 10-year firearms prohibition. 59-year-old Jerry Douglas Clement was also charged in connection with this case, and he also pleaded guilty to unlawful confinement or imprisonment and was sentenced to 18 months probation and a 10-year firearms prohibition. Quesnel RCMP were called out to a rural property approximately 10 kilometers south of Quesnel on West Fraser Road back in February of last year. Police say they were told that two men armed with handguns entered a residence, threatened a person inside, and then assaulted them. RCMP say a firearm was discharged during the encounter. The victim was not struck by gunfire, although he did sustain minor injuries during an assault. Williams Lake RCMP are looking for witnesses of an assault. Corporal Brett Arano says that police were called to the Caribou Memorial Hospital after an individual was attended with a minor laceration. Arano says police determined the injury may have been from an edged weapon and a result from an assault. Police believe the incident occurred in the 700 block of Borland Street at around 7 or 8 p.m.
3: Police have conducted canvassing efforts in the area and have identified some persons of interest. However, investigators are still looking to speak with anyone who may have witnessed the incident or has further information. The individual suffered a minor laceration believed to be from type of edged weapon.
1: Arano added that the injured person checked themselves into hospital and is expected to make a full recovery. Anyone with information or saw anything suspicious is asked to contact the Williams Lake RCMP detachment. In sports and NHL playoff action, the Vegas Golden Knights scored 5 unanswered goals through the second and third period as they rallied to beat the Avalanche 5-3, taking a 3-0 lead in the Western Conference Final. In Major League Baseball, the Pittsburgh Pirates homered 3 times to beat the Blue Jays 4-1 yesterday and avoid the series sweep. The Jays host the Marlins next. In international hockey, Canada scored 4 goals in the third period to beat Slovakia 5-1 at the World Championships. Canada will play Czechia next in the final game of the prelim round on Tuesday. In the world of racing, Formula One leader Kimi Antonelli charged through for a wild finish to take first place at the Canadian Grand Prix in Montreal over the weekend. And Tatlalix's Cordy Cox took home a bit of prize money from the barrel racing in Quesnel over the weekend. It was the Gold City Classic, and Friday night Cox was the quickest race with a time of 15.794 and taking home $849. Saturday, the fastest barrel racer was Williams Lake's Ellie Hill, and her time of 15.883 netted her $826. Tonight in Williams Lake, it's the second race in the Williams Lake Stampede Association's Buckle Series. The competition is at the Stampede Grounds starting at 6. For these stories and more, and to sign up for news alerts, go to mycariboonow.com. Okay, taking a look at what we got on the weather for today for you. It's getting pretty windy outside the studio windows right now, and it's been pretty windy all through the Caribou for the last little while here. Clouds, chance of showers, and winds gusting to 60 at times this morning. Highs of 17. Clouds and a chance of showers and lows of 8 overnight. But again, that wind, it's going to go on by the look of things. It's going to pretty much be happening all day here. We're keeping an eye on the BC Hydro outage map, but nothing on there so far. Your outlook for tomorrow is clouds and a chance of showers and some wind gusting to 40 with a high of 19. clear and lows of 9 for tomorrow night. Right now here in town, we are sitting at 14 degrees at our studios on Alder Avenue, 14 degrees at the 108 as well. 11 in Clinton and 11 in Lone Butte this morning. On the roads, well, so far, everything looks pretty good, but it is pretty windy out there, so if you're on any of the side roads, watch for trees, because it might get a little interesting that way. But everything's looking pretty good on the maps at the moment. Got something for me? Give me a call, 395-1393, but that's how Monday is looking so far, kids.
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1: 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My name is Chris Adams. Welcome to the BX Morning Show, Monday edition. Wow, here we are again, kids. It is 6 minutes after 6 o'clock. Here's Tim McGraw kicking things off.

That's Johnny Reed, Love Sweet Love, here on Country 840. It is 13 minutes after 6 o'clock on your Monday morning, gang. How you doing out there? Yeah, weekend was pretty good. I got a few things done. Saw the movie? Yeah, not too bad. Let's see. Coming up on the show today, we're going to have a ticket giveaway for Alex McKenzie's Never Been Better Tour. He is coming to town on Thursday. It's going to be Thursday, yeah, at the community hall there. Great, great comedian, and we have tickets for his show. We're going to give away 3 sets of tickets. One today, one tomorrow, and one on Wednesday. And just keep on listening right here, and you could be you we are sending over to the show. What else we got going on here? We've got, I'm going to keep an eye on the wind here for you, see how things go there. We got TV songs on your spotlight this week, and we, of course, we've got 2 bits and something to think about, as we always do. Got something for me? Give me a call, 395-1393, and we'll carry on here. Oh, there goes Kristen. We'll carry on here. Here's Mr. Alan Jackson and a friend. 5 o'clock somewhere.

0: zone am I on? What country am I in?
1: It doesn't matter. It's 5 o'clock somewhere.
0: It's always on 5 in Margaritaville, come to think of it.
1: Yeah, I heard that.
0: You've been there, haven't you?
1: Yes, sir.
0: I've seen your boat there.

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2: Well, it's pretty breezy out there for a little while here, and still is. Looks like it's calmed down a little bit here at the studios, but we got some heavy wind in the forecast for today. Clouds and a chance of showers, and winds increasing to gusts of 60 as the morning goes on here. Highs of 17 for today, lows of 8 overnight. That wind, it looks like it's going to carry on right through the day. And going to become a little lighter as the evening rolls around. More wind for tomorrow, though, not quite as strong. Clouds and a chance of showers. And winds gusting to 40 for tomorrow with a high of 19. Clear and lows of 9 for tomorrow night. Here in town right now, we're sitting at 14 degrees. 14 degrees at the 108. Clinton is at 11. And Lone Butte is also at 11. Everything seems to be looking okay so far. Here's the James Barker Band. Meet your mama. 22 minutes after 6.

And I ain't trying to rush and mess this up. Don't want to move too quick, but this feels like it. So what you say, we head on out to that old farmhouse you always talk about.

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2: Good morning, I'm Chris Adams, and here's your Country 840 News for Monday, May 25th. The Caribou Chilcotin Gymnastics Association honored one of their own this past weekend during the Caribou Classic competition held in Williams Lake. On Saturday, a special award given in memory of Maddie Croswell was presented. BC's Attorney General, the Honorable Nikki Sharma, was invited to attend to support the family and the community. Sharma said she was honored to be there to help the family by doing everything she can, using every tool she can bring about the change needed when it comes to online harms.
3: As a reality, it's my strong belief that we have to set public interest standards to make sure that those companies are not experimenting on the minds of our children. And we are working hard to push on the federal government first, but if they don't do it, which I hope they'll do soon, then we will fill in the gap here in BC.
2: Maddie Croswell was an honor roll student, dedicated gymnast, and well-loved member of the community. Two people charged in connection with a home invasion in Quesnel have pleaded guilty to several of the charges. 36-year-old Eric Heineman pleaded guilty to one count each of unlawful confinement or imprisonment, assault, and use of an imitation firearm while committing an offense prior to the start of his trial. Several other charges, including pointing a firearm and uttering threats to cause death or bodily harm, were stayed. Heineman was sentenced to time served, which amounted to 6 months in jail, as well as an additional 24 days in jail, 36 months probation, and a 10-year firearms prohibition. 59-year-old Jerry Douglas Clement was also charged in connection with this case, and he also pleaded guilty to unlawful confinement or imprisonment and was sentenced to 18 months probation and a 10-year firearms prohibition. Quesnel RCMP were called out to a rural property approximately 10 kilometers south of Quesnel on West Fraser Road back in February of last year. Police say they were told that two men armed with handguns entered a residence, threatened a person inside, and then assaulted them. RCMP say a firearm was discharged during the encounter. The victim was not struck by gunfire, although he did sustain minor injuries during an assault. Williams Lake RCMP are looking for witnesses of an assault. Corporal Brett Arano says that police were called to the Caribou Memorial Hospital after an individual was attended with a minor laceration. Arano says police determined the injury may have been from an edged weapon and a result from an assault. Police believe the incident occurred in the 700 block of Borland Street at around 7 or 8 p.m.
4: Police have conducted canvassing efforts in the area and have identified some persons of interest. However, investigators are still looking to speak with anyone who may have witnessed the incident or has further information. The individual suffered a minor laceration believed to be from type of edged weapon.
2: Arano added that the injured person checked themselves into hospital and is expected to make a full recovery. Anyone with information or saw anything suspicious is asked to contact the Williams Lake RCMP detachment. In sports and NHL playoff action, the Vegas Golden Knights scored 5 unanswered goals through the second and third period as they rallied to beat the Avalanche 5-3, taking a 3-0 lead in the Western Conference Final. In Major League Baseball, the Pittsburgh Pirates homered 3 times to beat the Blue Jays 4-1 yesterday and avoid the series sweep. The Jays host the Marlins next. In international hockey, Canada scored 4 goals in the third period to beat Slovakia 5-1 at the World Championships. Canada will play Czechia next in the final game of the prelim round on Tuesday. In the world of racing, Formula One leader Kimi Antonelli charged through for a wild finish to take first place at the Canadian Grand Prix in Montreal over the weekend. And Tatlalix Cordy Cox took home a bit of prize money from the barrel racing in Quesnel over the weekend. It was the Gold City Classic, and Friday night Cox was the quickest race with a time of 15.794 and taking home $849. Saturday, the fastest barrel racer was Williams Lake's Ellie Hill, and her time of 15.883 netted her $826. Tonight in Williams Lake, it's the second race in the Williams Lake Stampede Association's Buckle Series. The competition is at the Stampede Grounds starting at 6. For these stories and more, and to sign up for news alerts, go to mycariboonow.com. Windy day here in the Caribou. We're looking at gusts up to 60 at times this morning. And yeah, we've seen some pretty good wind out here so far. Highs of 17 for today. Clouds and a chance of showers, about 60% according to what I'm reading here on Environment Canada. Lows of 8 overnight for tonight. The winds are going to die down, but you're going to get more wind tomorrow, gusting to 40 at times. Once again, a chance of showers for tomorrow and a high of 19 for tomorrow. Right now here in town, we are sitting at about 14 degrees, 14 degrees at the 108. Clinton is coming in at about 11 degrees, and 11 degrees out in Lone Butte this morning. On the roads so far, everything's looking pretty good. Watch those side roads, though. If it's pretty windy, you might have a tree or two come down. Everything else seems to be looking okay. Nothing on the map yet for BC Hydros. Hopefully everybody's power stays on. If you do have something for me, let me know, 395-1393. And we'll get it out there to everybody. But, yeah, everything's still clear on the map so far.
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2: Alex McKenzie is coming to town on the 28th. That's this Thursday coming up. He's going to be at the community hall bringing his comedy tour, Never Been Better. And we have some tickets we're going to be giving away for that. And we're going to be giving away those later on this morning. So keep on listening right here on Country 840. 24 to go until 7 o'clock. Here's Miranda Lambert, Kerosene.

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4: Okay, let's have a look and see what kind of a day we're going to have. Well, according to what I have here, oh, no, I don't have it here. Oh, dear. Uh-oh, things have gone a little south here. Let's see here. Well, I'll tell you what I can do. I can do, though. Let's just see what happened on this day. There we go. It's Memorial Day in the U.S., by the way. Let's see. On this day in 1977, yes, Dr. George Lucas had a new project that opened up in theaters. Didn't inspire a whole lot of confidence by 20th Century Fox. Only opened in 32 theaters. Its premiere was pushed ahead of some other surefire summer hits. But, you know, that little movie that George Lucas made, it turned out to be bigger than everybody thought. Yes, on this day in 1977, Star Wars premiered. Yeah. And I just saw the latest one last night, so that was pretty awesome. So, yeah, there you go. It wasn't supposed to, didn't think it was going to do much, actually, and it did. Only opened in 32 theaters? That's crazy.

0: That's Chris Young, Lonely Eyes, here on Country 840, and let's see, what can we give you for today? Well, how about on the comedy, I guess it's time for the comedy break, isn't it? Oh, who have we got on the comedy break today? We've got Jim Gaffigan on the comedy break today, and well, Jim is talking about doctors. Well, I think he is. Hang on a second here. All right, there we go. Jim Gaffigan on doctors here on your comedy break.
1: But I have a newfound respect for doctors, I do. Because when you think about it, unless we're sick, we listen to absolutely nothing doctors tell us. They're like, you should lose weight. Never gonna happen. What else you got? You should exercise. Does eating French fries count? Get out of my office. I don't even listen when I bring my kids to the doctor. Doctor's like, to avoid an infection, I'm like, my wife's like, what'd the doctor say? Don't pick the scab. I don't listen to nerds. That was the only time I would ever see a doctor, is when I bring my kids in. Sometimes I try and horn in on a pediatric appointment. The doctor be like, how's little Mikey doing? Mikey's good, he's good. He's a little worried about this mole I have on my arm. Yeah, I explained to Mikey that I've always had the mole, but Mikey thinks it might have changed colors. Jim, would you like to make an appointment? No, it's Mikey. He just needs a thumbs up or a thumbs down on the mole. I know Mikey doesn't want to play the Hippocratic Oath card, but you have to tell us, don't you?
0: Jim Gaffigan about going to the doctor here on your comedy break today. Yeah, it's about 7 minutes to go until 7 o'clock.
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1: Good morning, I'm Chris Adams, and here's your Country 840 News for Monday, May 25th. The Caribou Chilcotin Gymnastics Association honored one of their own this past weekend during the Caribou Classic competition held in Williams Lake. On Saturday, a special award given in memory of Maddie Croswell was presented. BC's Attorney General, the Honorable Nikki Sharma, was invited to attend to support the family and the community. Sharma said she was honored to be there to help the family by doing everything she can, using every tool she can bring about the change needed when it comes to online harms.
2: As a reality, it's my strong belief that we have to set public interest standards to make sure that those companies are not experimenting on the minds of our children. And we are working hard to push on the federal government first, but if they don't do it, which I hope they'll do soon, then we will fill in the gap here in BC.
1: Maddie Croswell was an honor roll student, dedicated gymnast, and well-loved member of the community. Two people charged in connection with a home invasion in Quesnel have pleaded guilty to several of the charges. 36-year-old Eric Heineman pleaded guilty to one count each of unlawful confinement or imprisonment, assault, and use of an imitation firearm while committing an offense prior to the start of his trial. Several other charges, including pointing a firearm and uttering threats to cause death or bodily harm, were stayed. Heineman was sentenced to time served, which amounted to 6 months in jail, as well as an additional 24 days in jail, 36 months probation, and a 10-year firearms prohibition. 59-year-old Jerry Douglas Clement was also charged in connection with this case, and he also pleaded guilty to unlawful confinement or imprisonment and was sentenced to 18 months probation and a 10-year firearms prohibition. Quesnel RCMP were called out to a rural property approximately 10 kilometers south of Quesnel on West Fraser Road back in February of last year. Police say they were told that two men armed with handguns entered a residence, threatened a person inside, and then assaulted them. RCMP say a firearm was discharged during the encounter. The victim was not struck by gunfire, although he did sustain minor injuries during an assault. Williams Lake RCMP are looking for witnesses of an assault. Corporal Brett Arano says that police were called to the Caribou Memorial Hospital after an individual was attended with a minor laceration. Arano says police determined the injury may have been from an edged weapon and a result from an assault. Police believe the incident occurred in the 700 block of Borland Street at around 7 or 8 p.m.
3: Police have conducted canvassing efforts in the area and have identified some persons of interest. However, investigators are still looking to speak with anyone who may have witnessed the incident or has further information. The individual suffered a minor laceration believed to be from type of edged weapon.
1: Arano added that the injured person checked themselves into hospital and is expected to make a full recovery. Anyone with information or saw anything suspicious is asked to contact the Williams Lake RCMP detachment. In sports and NHL playoff action, the Vegas Golden Knights scored 5 unanswered goals through the second and third period as they rallied to beat the Avalanche 5-3, taking a 3-0 lead in the Western Conference Final. In Major League Baseball, the Pittsburgh Pirates homered 3 times to beat the Blue Jays 4-1 yesterday and avoid the series sweep. The Jays host the Marlins next. In international hockey, Canada scored 4 goals in the third period to beat Slovakia 5-1 at the World Championships. Canada will play Czechia next in the final game of the prelim round on Tuesday. In the world of racing, Formula One leader Kimi Antonelli charged through for a wild finish to take first place at the Canadian Grand Prix in Montreal over the weekend. And Tatlalix Cordy Cox took home a bit of prize money from the barrel racing in Quesnel over the weekend. It was the Gold City Classic, and Friday night Cox was the quickest race with a time of 15.794 and taking home $849. Saturday, the fastest barrel racer was Williams Lake's Ellie Hill, and her time of 15.883 netted her $826. Tonight in Williams Lake, it's the second race in the Williams Lake Stampede Association's Buckle Series. The competition is at the Stampede Grounds starting at 6. For these stories and more, and to sign up for news alerts, go to mycariboonow.com. Checking on your weather for today. Still pretty windy out there, and that's going to be pretty much the forecast for today, according to what I'm reading here. And, oops, hey, there we go. Let's get that going here. There we are. Looking at winds gusting to 60 at times for today. Keeping an eye on the hydro outage map. I haven't seen anything on there just yet, so that's okay. You're also looking at chance of showers for today, mainly cloudy. And for tonight, you're looking at much the same thing. Clouds, chance of showers, lows of 8, and wind gusting to 60. But as I say, it is going to die down a little bit. Right now here in town, still sitting right around 14 degrees at the 108. Clinton is coming in at 13 degrees at the moment. And Lone Butte still coming in right around 13 as well. Out on the roads, everything's looking pretty good. Don't have anything on the board so far. Just watch for work being done hither and yon around the area, especially up on Horse Lake Road. And if you do see something out there, let me know. 395-1393.
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1: There's going to be a fundraiser for the PSO Dry Grad. This is going to be all about the Freezing Point Soft Serve Ice Cream. Yeah. Hi, guys. How you doing out there? They are going to be at the Freshco parking lot, and they're going to be there from 11 until 4 on Wednesday. And so come on up, support the grad. 10% of the sales are going to the grads, and then the Freezing Point is going to match it. Pretty awesome. Supporting the grads, of course, Freezing Point Soft Serve Ice Cream. And, yeah, that brownie one looked really, really good, guys. We'll see you there. 6 minutes after 7 o'clock, here is Dylan Scott.

0: It's time for the Country 840 Spotlight. Taking a look at the greatest artist of country music from yesterday and today, and the songs that made them stars.
1: In the spotlight this week, we're taking a look at TV show themes. This one's suggested by Big Dave over there at Caltire. And what are we going to talk about? Well, we're going to talk about all those great TV themes that had a country music motif to them, I guess. One that comes to mind first off, of course, is by Waylon Jennings, and it came out in August of 1980. It was the second single of his album Music Man, recognizable to fans as the theme to the CBS comedy adventure TV series The Dukes of Hazzard. The song became a number one on Billboard Hot Country Singles back in 1980. And as the narrator for the movie of Moonrunners, Jennings was tapped to serve in the same capacity for The Dukes of Hazzard, which premiered on CBS back in 1979. Also, it was based on the same movie. He wrote the theme song for the show and recorded two versions, the television theme version and the slightly different version made commercially available on both single and album, which received radio airplay. In the commercial version of the song, Jennings makes a tongue-in-cheek reference to his faceless appearance in the show's credits. And from 1980, here is Waylon Jennings and the theme from The Dukes of Hazzard. I'm a good old boy too, Waylon.

Here's old Waylon. And the theme from the Dukes of Hazzard. Looking at TV show themes all week long here. Actually, old Waylon did get to show his face in one episode of the Dukes of Hazzard. He got caught in the Hazzard County speed trap, and they did a few songs. That one we're sending out to the old Caribou Outlaw. He gave me a call this morning and told me that the second highest rated movie in 1977 was Smokey and the Bandit. So thank you, sir. There you go. One more thing about that song, by the way. If you want to hear a real kicking version of that, you have to go look no further than the Duke Boys themselves. John Schneider and Tom Wopat do a great version of Good Old Boys. You can find it on YouTube.

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2: 21 minutes after 7 o'clock, again on a windy day here in the Caribou with a high of about 17. And mainly cloudy with a chance of showers as the day goes on. Right now here in town, we're sitting at about 14 degrees. There is going to be a big, massive community-wide yard garage sale in Lone Butte. Horse Lake Lone Butte Community Garage Sale is happening May 30th and 31st. And it's happening from 9 a.m. to 4 p.m. on both days. You can check out Facebook for Horse Lake Lone Butte Community Garage Sale. You'll see the map there and probably information on how to get yourself on the map as well.

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1: Good morning, I'm Chris Adams, and here's your Country 840 News for Monday, May 25th. The Caribou Chilcotin Gymnastics Association honored one of their own this past weekend during the Caribou Classic competition held in Williams Lake. On Saturday, a special award given in memory of Maddie Croswell was presented. BC's Attorney General, the Honorable Nikki Sharma, was invited to attend to support the family and the community. Sharma said she was honored to be there to help the family by doing everything she can, using every tool she can bring about the change needed when it comes to online harms.
2: As a reality, it's my strong belief that we have to set public interest standards to make sure that those companies are not experimenting on the minds of our children. And we are working hard to push on the federal government first, but if they don't do it, which I hope they'll do soon, then we will fill in the gap here in BC.
1: Maddie Croswell was an honor roll student, dedicated gymnast, and well-loved member of the community. Two people charged in connection with a home invasion in Quesnel have pleaded guilty to several of the charges. 36-year-old Eric Heineman pleaded guilty to one count each of unlawful confinement or imprisonment, assault, and use of an imitation firearm while committing an offense prior to the start of his trial. Several other charges, including pointing a firearm and uttering threats to cause death or bodily harm, were stayed. Heineman was sentenced to time served, which amounted to 6 months in jail, as well as an additional 24 days in jail, 36 months probation, and a 10-year firearms prohibition. 59-year-old Jerry Douglas Clement was also charged in connection with this case, and he also pleaded guilty to unlawful confinement or imprisonment and was sentenced to 18 months probation and a 10-year firearms prohibition. Quesnel RCMP were called out to a rural property approximately 10 kilometers south of Quesnel on West Fraser Road back in February of last year. Police say they were told that two men armed with handguns entered a residence, threatened a person inside, and then assaulted them. RCMP say a firearm was discharged during the encounter. The victim was not struck by gunfire, although he did sustain minor injuries during an assault. Williams Lake RCMP are looking for witnesses of an assault. Corporal Brett Arano says that police were called to the Caribou Memorial Hospital after an individual was attended with a minor laceration. Arano says police determined the injury may have been from an edged weapon and a result from an assault. Police believe the incident occurred in the 700 block of Borland Street at around 7 or 8 p.m.
3: Police have conducted canvassing efforts in the area and have identified some persons of interest. However, investigators are still looking to speak with anyone who may have witnessed the incident or has further information. The individual suffered a minor laceration believed to be from type of edged weapon.
1: Arano added that the injured person checked themselves into hospital and is expected to make a full recovery. Anyone with information or saw anything suspicious is asked to contact the Williams Lake RCMP detachment. In sports and NHL playoff action, the Vegas Golden Knights scored 5 unanswered goals through the second and third period as they rallied to beat the Avalanche 5-3, taking a 3-0 lead in the Western Conference Final. In Major League Baseball, the Pittsburgh Pirates homered 3 times to beat the Blue Jays 4-1 yesterday and avoid the series sweep. The Jays host the Marlins next. In international hockey, Canada scored 4 goals in the third period to beat Slovakia 5-1 at the World Championships. Canada will play Czechia next in the final game of the prelim round on Tuesday. In the world of racing, Formula One leader Kimi Antonelli charged through for a wild finish to take first place at the Canadian Grand Prix in Montreal over the weekend. And Tatlalix Cordy Cox took home a bit of prize money from the barrel racing in Quesnel over the weekend. It was the Gold City Classic, and Friday night Cox was the quickest race with a time of 15.794 and taking home $849. Saturday, the fastest barrel racer was Williams Lake's Ellie Hill, and her time of 15.883 netted her $826. Tonight in Williams Lake, it's the second race in the Williams Lake Stampede Association's Buckle Series. The competition is at the Stampede Grounds starting at 6. For these stories and more, and to sign up for news alerts, go to mycariboonow.com. Taking a look at your weather for today, according to the forecast, we are looking at wind, and yeah, we have been having some. No power outages in our area listed here yet, but there's a few up towards Quesnel. You are looking at a high of about 17 for today, mainly cloudy, chance of showers later on, and again, they got the wind gusting to 60. That's going to carry on all day, and it'll be into the evening as well. Clouds, chance of showers, winds gusting to 60, and it's going to lighten up this evening, though. Lows of 8 overnight for tonight. Right now here in town, we are sitting at about 15 degrees at the 108. Clinton is at, what are they at? They're still at 11 down there. Okay. Out on the roads, everything seems to be looking pretty good so far. If you've got something for me, I'd like to hear about it. 395-1393, but nothing on the board, except for the construction work over on Horse Lake Road. But I don't know if they're still working on that at the moment, or are they waiting for parts over there or what. So watch for that. If you got something, let me know. 395-1393.
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1: Well, we have some comedy coming our way. Alex McKenzie is coming to town with his Never Been Better tour. He is going to be, they say he is Canada's must-see comedian, yeah. And he's from BC, too. He is going to be in 100 Mile House at the Community Hall on May the 28th. They're going to be giving away some tickets a little bit later on, so keep listening right here on Country 840. Meantime, here's Riley Green, Change My Mind, here on Country 840.

0: so mean. That's Taylor Swift mean here on Country 840. Man, I hope Taylor Swift never gets mad at me. Boy, girl writes us mean song. Like that one, mean song. Anyway, fine. It is, I am not quite all that funny, really, most days. But I'll tell you who is, and that is Alex McKenzie. He is coming to town with his Never Been Better tour. Alex gave up his career. He gave up, He gave it all up, really. He is an independent artist from Prince George. Self-produced all of his own shows without the backing of a label. And yeah, he gave up a six-figure job, his house, a job security, a steady paycheck to pursue his dreams of stand-up comedy. He has been selling out to sold-out theaters across Canada and Australia. And then arena performance for over 2,000 fans up in his hometown of Prince George. And he is coming to town with his Never Been Better tour. He's going to be here on Thursday, 7:30 p.m. at the community hall here in town. And you can get your tickets at his website, which is alextellsjokes.com. You can get them there, or you can, when you hear the cowboy ride through in a second here, you can give me a call at 395-1393. Not yet. Wait for the cowboy. He'll be riding on through here. Well, okay, fine. He's riding through right now.
1: You know what I'm saying?
0: Give me a call. I got a pair of tickets to the Alex McKenzie Never Been Better tour coming to 100 Mile House on May the 28th. That's this Thursday. Give me a call right now, and I'll be sending you and somebody else, presumably.
2: Imagine the possibilities when you step inside a Bob Patterson home. 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
0: Oh, nobody called in so far. Well, we're going to leave the phone lines open until we get to the greeting line in about 5 minutes. So you still got some time to call in here. 395-1393. You got a set of tickets for Alex McKenzie's Never Been Better tour coming to 100 Mile House on the 28th of May. That's this Thursday coming up at the community hall.

0: As Nate Haller thought about you here on Country 840, well, Natasha is going to see Alex McKenzie on Thursday night. The Never Been Better Tour is coming to 100 Mile House. You can get tickets, so well, you still got a couple of chances to get them from me tomorrow and Wednesday. Or you can get your tickets at alextellsjokes.com. Going to be a great show. It's at 7:30 at the Community Hall Thursday night, and he's a very funny man. Check him out. Got the, what are we doing? The greeting line. That's coming up, well, I guess actually that's coming up right about now, isn't it? 395-1393. You got something for the greeting line, birthday, anniversary, shout out, whatever it happens to be. Give me a call and we will get you on the air. Let's see here. Well, let's get this going here. Ooh, a little loud. Okay. And let's see who's having a birthday out there in celebrity land for today. Well, who have we got here? Oh, Cillian Murphy is having a birthday today. He's 50 years old, Irish actor. Got early acclaim in 2006 for Breakfast of Pluto. He got Oscar, let's say, one Best Actor at both the Globes and the Oscars for Oppenheimer back in 2024. Let's see, who else we got here? Octavia Spencer, 56 today. Alabama native, won herself an Oscar, actress in a supporting role for The Help. And Mike Myers, there you go. 63 years old today. Actor from Wayne's World, Austin Powers, Shrek, writer and comedian for Saturday Night Live. And very, very funny, Fedu. Good morning, greeting line. You are on the air.
1: Morning, how's it going?
0: Good morning, Robbie. Oh, it's going pretty good. How's the wind over where you are?
1: Yeah, there's a little bit.
0: A little bit? Yeah, it's been pretty windy here in town.
1: Well, I'm just looking at the trees now. I guess they're just billowing up.
0: It's pretty windy up in Quesnel. My buddy Kyle up there does the morning shows. That's pretty breezy up there.
1: I guess if you're protected with some of the trees, you probably aren't going to get the whole gust of it.
0: Yeah.
1: Unless you're in the open area, maybe.
0: Well, hopefully it's not going to be too bad in here. It's picking up again here in town. Anyway.
1: Maybe it'll blow some sunshine.
0: Oh, that'd be nice.
1: Okay. I'd like to wish Lucy Mansell and a very happy birthday for today, as well as Monica Patterson and Jan Schneider from the Wingers.
0: Sounds good, Robbie. We'll be talking to you tomorrow or later in the week.
1: Sure. I can do that if you wish.
0: Well, yeah, of course.
1: Okay. Have a great day, eh?
0: Yeah, you too. Take care, Robbie.
1: Bye-bye.
0: Bye now. 395-1393 for the greeting line. Good morning, greeting line. Nope, nobody there. Okay, well, let's see. Who else have I got on this list here? Connie Selica, 71 today. Actress from a few different things, including a TV series called Hotel back in the day. Highly appropriate that we played a song by Waylon Jennings this morning because his wife, Jessie Coulter, is having a birthday today. She is 79 years old today. And she wrote and produced I Am Not Lisa, which Waylon took over to the pop charts in the summer of 75. Hit the top 10 with it, as a matter of fact. Let's see, who else we got here? Sir Ian McKellen is 87 today. Best Actor Oscar nomination for him for Gods and Monsters. Best known for playing, of course, Gandalf in the Lord of the Rings films. And yes, he's been in the X-Men films. He's been in everything, really. He's Ian McKellen, for goodness sakes. And finally, the old storyteller himself, Tom T. Hall, born this day, 1936. Among his many hits, the longtime country singer-songwriter came up with Harper Valley PTA, Virginia C. Riley. He also wrote 6 books, including a memoir, The Storyteller's Nashville. Passed away at the age of 85 back in 2021. There you go. That is everybody on my list for today. No other calls coming in. That's it for the greeting line.
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1: Good morning, I'm Chris Adams, and here's your Country 840 News for Monday, May 25th. The Caribou Chilcotin Gymnastics Association honored one of their own this past weekend during the Caribou Classic competition held in Williams Lake. On Saturday, a special award given in memory of Maddie Croswell was presented. BC's Attorney General, the Honorable Nikki Sharma, was invited to attend to support the family and the community. Sharma said she was honored to be there to help the family by doing everything she can, using every tool she can bring about the change needed when it comes to online harms.
2: As a reality, it's my strong belief that we have to set public interest standards to make sure that those companies are not experimenting on the minds of our children. And we are working hard to push on the federal government first, but if they don't do it, which I hope they'll do soon, then we will fill in the gap here in BC.
1: Maddie Croswell was an honor roll student, dedicated gymnast, and well-loved member of the community. Two people charged in connection with a home invasion in Quesnel have pleaded guilty to several of the charges. 36-year-old Eric Heineman pleaded guilty to one count each of unlawful confinement or imprisonment, assault, and use of an imitation firearm while committing an offense prior to the start of his trial. Several other charges, including pointing a firearm and uttering threats to cause death or bodily harm, were stayed. Heineman was sentenced to time served, which amounted to 6 months in jail, as well as an additional 24 days in jail, 36 months probation, and a 10-year firearms prohibition. 59-year-old Jerry Douglas Clement was also charged in connection with this case, and he also pleaded guilty to unlawful confinement or imprisonment and was sentenced to 18 months probation and a 10-year firearms prohibition. Quesnel RCMP were called out to a rural property approximately 10 kilometers south of Quesnel on West Fraser Road back in February of last year. Police say they were told that two men armed with handguns entered a residence, threatened a person inside, and then assaulted them. RCMP say a firearm was discharged during the encounter. The victim was not struck by gunfire, although he did sustain minor injuries during an assault. Williams Lake RCMP are looking for witnesses of an assault. Corporal Brett Arano says that police were called to the Caribou Memorial Hospital after an individual was attended with a minor laceration. Arano says police determined the injury may have been from an edged weapon and a result from an assault. Police believe the incident occurred in the 700 block of Borland Street at around 7 or 8 p.m.
3: Police have conducted canvassing efforts in the area and have identified some persons of interest. However, investigators are still looking to speak with anyone who may have witnessed the incident or has further information. The individual suffered a minor laceration believed to be from type of edged weapon.
1: Arano added that the injured person checked themselves into hospital and is expected to make a full recovery. Anyone with information or saw anything suspicious is asked to contact the Williams Lake RCMP detachment. In sports and NHL playoff action, the Vegas Golden Knights scored 5 unanswered goals through the second and third period as they rallied to beat the Avalanche 5-3, taking a 3-0 lead in the Western Conference Final. In Major League Baseball, the Pittsburgh Pirates homered 3 times to beat the Blue Jays 4-1 yesterday and avoid the series sweep. The Jays host the Marlins next. In international hockey, Canada scored 4 goals in the third period to beat Slovakia 5-1 at the World Championships. Canada will play Czechia next in the final game of the prelim round on Tuesday. In the world of racing, Formula One leader Kimi Antonelli charged through for a wild finish to take first place at the Canadian Grand Prix in Montreal over the weekend. And Tatlalix Cordy Cox took home a bit of prize money from the barrel racing in Quesnel over the weekend. It was the Gold City Classic, and Friday night Cox was the quickest race with a time of 15.794 and taking home $849. Saturday, the fastest barrel racer was Williams Lake's Ellie Hill, and her time of 15.883 netted her $826. Tonight in Williams Lake, it's the second race in the Williams Lake Stampede Association's Buckle Series. The competition is at the Stampede Grounds starting at 6. For these stories and more, and to sign up for news alerts, go to mycariboonow.com. Pretty windy in the old Caribou today. Looking at some gusts up to about 60 kilometers an hour in some areas. And yeah, it's been pretty windy here in town for the last little while here. It was pretty windy on the highway when I came in this morning about 5 o'clock. Clouds and a chance of showers, wind, and a high of 17 is forecast for today. All that carries on into the evening with a low of 8, but it is going to lighten up as the evening rolls around. For tomorrow, much the same thing. Clouds, chance of showers, a little bit less wind, though. Winds gusting to 40, and you'll get a high of 19 for tomorrow. Right now, here in Hunter Mile House, we're sitting at 15 degrees. 15 degrees at the 108. Clinton is at about Well, they were at 11 earlier on, but yeah, they're still sitting right around 12 degrees down there. On the roads, not much going on. Everything seems to be looking okay. If you got something on the roads, let me know. 395-1393. Just watch for work crews doing their thing here, there, and yon. And that's it.
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1: I totally find that shocking as well. It is Hospice Awareness Month, by the way, if you did not know that. And 100 Mile Hospice is having their 50-50 draw. Go to their website and you can get your tickets. I don't think they're selling tickets anywhere in person at the moment. But you can get them by going to 100 Mile Hospice. Actually, go up to the Facebook page, 100 Mile Hospice. You can get all the links there as well. 50-50, well, not too bad. It's always a big bunch of cash. And we are, of course, you're helping out hospice as well and all the programs that they do, which are offered for free, by the way, because of fundraising events just like this.

Oh, stop the presses. Stop the presses. I just found out about a birthday that I missed completely, and I certainly shouldn't have, because she does so much for me here at the studio. It's Monica Patterson's birthday today. Happy birthday, Monica. And that's from Larry and Kate and Gladdy and me and everybody here. And, she keeps this place up for me and keeps all the plants going. This place is beautiful. If you've never been to the radio station, it's just amazing in here. And, of course, we got Monica's pictures on the walls as well. And, come on in and have a look sometime. So, happy birthday. I'm sorry I missed it on the greeting line. What the heck was I thinking? Man, I don't know. Anyway, happy birthday. Okay, carry on. Back to your regularly scheduled programming.

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3: Wind and a high of 17 for today. Possible showers later on and some clouds out there as well. That's how things are looking right now here in town. We're sitting at about 15 degrees. The 100 Mile District General Hospital Auxiliary is celebrating 60 years of service to our community. And for six decades, volunteers have worked quietly behind the scenes, helping support patient care, hospital programs, equipment, and community wellness. And now it's time to celebrate together. Join them for an afternoon of memories, laughter, music, cake, and community spirit as they honor the many volunteers and supporters who helped make these 60 years possible. It is happening Wednesday, June 10th from 1 to 4 at the Community Hall here in town. And there's going to be more details on that coming down the line pretty soon from what I understand. So congratulations to the Auxiliary for celebrating 60 years. And yeah, June 10th, they're having a bit of a party for it at the Community Hall.

0: Now, live from the My Caribou Now newsroom, this is Country 840 News.
1: Good morning, I'm Chris Adams, and here's your Country 840 News for Monday, May 25th. The Caribou Chilcotin Gymnastics Association honored one of their own this past weekend during the Caribou Classic competition held in Williams Lake. On Saturday, a special award given in memory of Maddie Croswell was presented. BC's Attorney General, the Honorable Nikki Sharma, was invited to attend to support the family and the community. Sharma said she was honored to be there to help the family by doing everything she can, using every tool she can bring about the change needed when it comes to online harms.
2: As a reality, it's my strong belief that we have to set public interest standards to make sure that those companies are not experimenting on the minds of our children. And we are working hard to push on the federal government first, but if they don't do it, which I hope they'll do soon, then we will fill in the gap here in BC.
1: Maddie Croswell was an honor roll student, dedicated gymnast, and well-loved member of the community. Two people charged in connection with a home invasion in Quesnel have pleaded guilty to several of the charges. 36-year-old Eric Heineman pleaded guilty to one count each of unlawful confinement or imprisonment, assault, and use of an imitation firearm while committing an offense prior to the start of his trial. Several other charges, including pointing a firearm and uttering threats to cause death or bodily harm, were stayed. Heineman was sentenced to time served, which amounted to 6 months in jail, as well as an additional 24 days in jail, 36 months probation, and a 10-year firearms prohibition. 59-year-old Jerry Douglas Clement was also charged in connection with this case, and he also pleaded guilty to unlawful confinement or imprisonment and was sentenced to 18 months probation and a 10-year firearms prohibition. Quesnel RCMP were called out to a rural property approximately 10 kilometers south of Quesnel on West Fraser Road back in February of last year. Police say they were told that two men armed with handguns entered a residence, threatened a person inside, and then assaulted them. RCMP say a firearm was discharged during the encounter. The victim was not struck by gunfire, although he did sustain minor injuries during an assault. Williams Lake RCMP are looking for witnesses of an assault. Corporal Brett Norano says that police were called to the Caribou Memorial Hospital after an individual was attended with a minor laceration. Norano says police determined the injury may have been from an edged weapon and a result from an assault. Police believe the incident occurred in the 700 block of Borland Street at around 7 or 8 p.m.
3: Police have conducted canvassing efforts in the area and have identified some persons of interest. However, investigators are still looking to speak with anyone who may have witnessed the incident or has further information. The individual suffered a minor laceration believed to be from type of edged weapon.
1: Irano added that the injured person checked themselves into hospital and is expected to make a full recovery. Anyone with information or saw anything suspicious is asked to contact the Williams Lake RCMP detachment. In sports and NHL playoff action, the Vegas Golden Knights scored 5 unanswered goals through the second and third period as they rallied to beat the Avalanche 5-3, taking a 3-0 lead in the Western Conference Final. In Major League Baseball, the Pittsburgh Pirates homered 3 times to beat the Blue Jays 4-1 yesterday and avoid the series sweep. The Jays host the Marlins next. In international hockey, Canada scored 4 goals in the third period to beat Slovakia 5-1 at the World Championships. Canada will play Czechia next in the final game of the prelim round on Tuesday. In the world of racing, Formula One leader Kimi Antonelli charged through for a wild finish to take first place at the Canadian Grand Prix in Montreal over the weekend. And Tatlalix's Cordy Cox took home a bit of prize money from the barrel racing in Quesnel over the weekend. It was the Gold City Classic, and Friday night Cox was the quickest race with a time of 15.794 and taking home $849. Saturday, the fastest barrel racer was Williams Lake's Ellie Hill, and her time of 15.883 netted her $826. Tonight in Williams Lake, it's the second race in the Williams Lake Stampede Association's Buckle Series. The competition is at the Stampede Grounds starting at 6. For these stories and more, and to sign up for news alerts, go to mycariboonow.com. Clouds and wind is the forecast for today. We're looking at possibly some sunshine a little bit in there anyway, somewhere along the way. But mainly cloudy, chance of showers and winds gusting to 60, highs of 17 for today. Most of that is going to carry on right into the evening, lows of 8 overnight, and the winds are going to die down, according to Environment Canada. Right now here in town, we're sitting at 15 degrees at the 108. Clinton, still a little cool down there. They were coming in at 11 earlier on. They're coming in at 12 right now. Fair enough. Out on the roads, things are looking okay. Cameras look good. No problems out there. Watch for road construction crews on Horse Lake Road if they're out there working on that today. And that's about it as far as I know. If you got something that I don't know about, I would like to hear about it, please. 395-1393.
0: Where the country roads lead to the best music. Keep it loud, keep it proud. Country 840.
1: Got two bits and something to think about coming up for you in just a little while. Here's Sully Burroughs.

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1: Thomas Rhett, beautiful as you, here on Country 840. It is about 19 minutes to go until 9 o'clock, so it is time, a little late for this, but we'll do it anyway. That's what we do.
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1: Wow, just looking out the studio windows here, things are getting pretty gusty out there. Oof, glad I'm in here. All right, let's see what we've got on the old list here for today. Well, we're going to start off with this one. An analysis of Google search data from the first 5 months of the year revealed that the most misspelled words in the U.S. are favorite, through, and niece. Website unscrambler.com conducted an analysis of Google search data from January 1st through May 18th. The analysis found the most searched words are bougie, okay, followed by favorite, through, business, tomorrow, because, definitely, beautiful, niece, and separate. Interesting. Researchers all looked at most misspelled words for each individual state, and I can't say as I'm surprised about this, but the most misspelled word in Florida, apparently, is school. Make of that what you will. Speaking of Florida, a Florida woman is facing DUI charges after deputies say that they found her next to a crashed car surrounded by a dozen of mini liquor bottles, according to the Polk County Sheriff's Office. 34-year-old Erica Meyer was discovered sitting beside a red Hyundai that had jumped a curb near the Stream Song Golf Resort. Witnesses told deputies the car had actually been driven onto the golf course before ending up on a sidewalk. Said she appeared disoriented, slurred her speech, struggled to stand. Although she denied drinking, investigators report a strong smell of alcohol and later found a pile of miniature bottles of Fireball whiskey in and around the vehicle, most of them empty. Let's see, and here's something for you to think about. The Long Island Police Department in New York recently added a 2020 Chevrolet Corvette Stingray to its fleet. It's not for high-speed chases, though. Instead, the car was seized from a repeat offender caught driving under the influence. Speaking of people under the influence. And is now being used to remind drivers exactly what they stand to lose if they drink and drive. The vet features a full police wrap, lights, and a massive DWI seizure graphics to make sure the message hits home at parades and community events. Huh. Well, there's something to think about.
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1: 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And we do mean us, and we're gonna be there, and that's going to be a lot of fun. Looking forward to all that happening. And I like going out on location. Hopefully the weather is good, and we're not going to get blown away out there, but it'll be a lot of fun. You got Chris Hathaway coming down from Williams Lake for me as well, so it's going to be a pretty good day, I think.

0: Lainey Wilson, somewhere over Laredo here on Country 840. 8 minutes to go until the top of the hour just before we get into the comedy break. This just handed to me. They're having a fundraiser for the 70-mile volunteer fire department. Roast beef dinner with persons of interest band. This is all happening June 20th at 5 p.m. at the 70-mile community club. 2585 North Bonaparte Road. There's going to be a cash bar with a 50-50 raffle as well. It's a 19-plus only event. And tickets are $40. You can call April at 604-852-7622 for tickets. So, yeah, helping out the volunteer fire department out there at 70 Mile. And sounds like it's going to be pretty nice. Give April a call at 604-852-7622. Time for the comedy break, and on the break today, we've got Jim Gaffigan, and Jim Gaffigan is, he's talking about having a little respect for doctors.
1: But I have a newfound respect for doctors, I do. Because when you think about it, unless we're sick, we listen to absolutely nothing doctors tell us. They're like, you should lose weight. Never gonna happen. What else you got? You should exercise. Does eating French fries count? Get out of my office. I don't even listen when I bring my kids to the doctor. The doctor's like, to avoid an infection. I'm like, my wife's like, what'd the doctor say? Don't pick the scab. I don't listen to nerds. Time I would ever see a doctor is when I bring my kids in. Sometimes I try and horn in on a pediatric appointment. The doctor be like, how's little Mikey doing? Mikey's good. He's good. He's a little worried about this mole I have on my arm. Yeah, I explained to Mikey that I've always had the mole, but Mikey thinks it might have changed colors. Jim, would you like to make an appointment? No, it's Mikey. He just needs a thumbs up or a thumbs down on the mole. I know Mikey doesn't want to play the Hippocratic Oath card, but you have to tell us, don't you?
0: That's Jim Gaffigan on your comedy break this morning talking about respecting doctors. Yes, respect your doctors, people. 6 minutes to go until the top of the hour here at Country 840.
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1: Good morning, I'm Chris Adams, and here's your Country 840 News for Monday, May 25th. The Caribou Chilcotin Gymnastics Association honored one of their own this past weekend during the Caribou Classic competition held in Williams Lake. On Saturday, a special award given in memory of Maddie Croswell was presented. BC's Attorney General, the Honorable Nikki Sharma, was invited to attend to support the family and the community. Sharma said she was honored to be there to help the family by doing everything she can, using every tool she can bring about the change needed when it comes to online harms.
2: As a reality, it's my strong belief that we have to set public interest standards to make sure that those companies are not experimenting on the minds of our children. And we are working hard to push on the federal government first, but if they don't do it, which I hope they'll do soon, then we will fill in the gap here in BC.
1: Maddie Croswell was an honor roll student, dedicated gymnast, and well-loved member of the community. Two people charged in connection with a home invasion in Quesnel have pleaded guilty to several of the charges. 36-year-old Eric Heineman pleaded guilty to one count each of unlawful confinement or imprisonment, assault, and use of an imitation firearm while committing an offense prior to the start of his trial. Several other charges, including pointing a firearm and uttering threats to cause death or bodily harm, were stayed. Heineman was sentenced to time served, which amounted to 6 months in jail, as well as an additional 24 days in jail, 36 months probation, and a 10-year firearms prohibition. 59-year-old Jerry Douglas Clement was also charged in connection with this case, and he also pleaded guilty to unlawful confinement or imprisonment and was sentenced to 18 months probation and a 10-year firearms prohibition. Quesnel RCMP were called out to a rural property approximately 10 kilometers south of Quesnel on West Fraser Road back in February of last year. Police say they were told that two men armed with handguns entered a residence, threatened a person inside, and then assaulted them. RCMP say a firearm was discharged during the encounter. The victim was not struck by gunfire, although he did sustain minor injuries during an assault. Williams Lake RCMP are looking for witnesses of an assault. Corporal Brett Norano says that police were called to the Caribou Memorial Hospital after an individual was attended with a minor laceration. Norano says that police determined the injury may have been from an edged weapon and a result from an assault. Police believe the incident occurred in the 700 block of Borland Street at around 7 or 8 p.m.
3: Police have conducted canvassing efforts in the area and have identified some persons of interest. However, investigators are still looking to speak with anyone who may have witnessed the incident or has further information. The individual suffered a minor laceration believed to be from type of edged weapon.
1: Irano added that the injured person checked themselves into hospital and is expected to make a full recovery. Anyone with information or saw anything suspicious is asked to contact the Williams Lake RCMP detachment. In sports and NHL playoff action, the Vegas Golden Knights scored 5 unanswered goals through the second and third period as they rallied to beat the Avalanche 5-3, taking a 3-0 lead in the Western Conference Final. In Major League Baseball, the Pittsburgh Pirates homered 3 times to beat the Blue Jays 4-1 yesterday and avoid the series sweep. The Jays host the Marlins next. In international hockey, Canada scored 4 goals in the third period to beat Slovakia 5-1 at the World Championships. Canada will play Czechia next in the final game of the prelim round on Tuesday. In the world of racing, Formula One leader Kimi Antonelli charged through for a wild finish to take first place at the Canadian Grand Prix in Montreal over the weekend. And Tatlalix's Cordy Cox took home a bit of prize money from the barrel racing in Quesnel over the weekend. It was the Gold City Classic, and Friday night Cox was the quickest race with a time of 15.794 and taking home $849. Saturday, the fastest barrel racer was Williams Lake's Ellie Hill, and her time of 15.883 netted her $826. Tonight in Williams Lake, it's the second race in the Williams Lake Stampede Association's Buckle Series. The competition is at the Stampede Grounds starting at 6. For these stories and more, and to sign up for news alerts, go to mycariboonow.com. On the weather for today, much like you see it out there, wind in most areas, a gusts up to 60 at times. That's going to carry on right through the day into the evening. It is supposed to lighten up before morning, though. As for the rest of it, you got clouds and a chance of showers as the day goes on, and a high of 17, lows overnight of 8 degrees for tonight. And all that's going to carry on right into the evening. Your outlook for tomorrow, clouds, chance of showers, and mix of sun and cloud after that. Oh, that's what they're saying now. That's nice. High is 19 for tomorrow, but you still got some wind in there, gusting to 40. I just had a look at the outage map, and there's still nothing around our area. Some outages up towards the Quesnel area. They were getting pretty heavier winds than we did, so I'll keep an eye on it here for you. As for your roads, things are looking pretty good out there. Not much going on. Watch the intersection at Horse Lake Road. Hey, I'll just consult. Are they doing anything at the Horse Lake Road intersection? You didn't come through there. You just didn't notice? What? You even look when you drive? What the heck? Never mind. Okay, fine. We'll find a more reliable source. Just watch that intersection. And, oh, yeah, you can't say that on radio. Yeah, anyway, yeah. So if you got anything out there on our roads, let me know. 395-1393.
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1: 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You can follow those stories on MikeAirBrunel.com, of course. It is 5 minutes after 9 o'clock.

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And a six pack, $20 and a shoulder tap. Got you too far gone to get back. Man, we were cool with that. Cutting flies, trying to duck our teachers. Bombing smokes out behind the bleachers. Friday driving double feature. 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My

0: That's Megan Patrick, safe place to break here on Country 840. It is coming up on 20 minutes after 9 o'clock. Got a fundraiser coming up for the PSO Dry Grad, and this one's being done by the Freezing Point Soft Serve. Morning, Cheryl. Morning, Ross. They are going to be at the Fresh Co. On Wednesday, May 27th, from 11 till 4. And 10% of their sales for the day are going to the grads, and then the Freezing Point is going to match that. So that's pretty awesome. Supporting the grads, come on out, have some ice cream. They have the brownie. It looked really good. They posted a picture of it the other day. Anyway, so that's happening. PSO Dry Grad fundraiser being brought to you by the Freezing Point Soft Serve Wednesday from 11 till 4 at Freshco.
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0: That's Hunter Brothers and Silver Lining here on Country 840. Checking on the old Lost and Found for today. I find nothing. Nothing on the Lost and Found for today. If you've lost something or you found something, just let us know about it. We'll put it on the air as a public service of Country 840. But don't have anything on there today, so that's good. It means everything is where it is supposed to be. And, just get it into me here at the studio or what have you, and we'll get it on the air for you. Make sure that, see if we can reunite lost people with their lost items or something like that. But nothing on the list for today. Got the Trading Post coming up for you in a few minutes' time.
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0: It's Ella Langley and Her So Bad here on Country 840. There we go. It is 15 minutes to go until 10 o'clock here at Country 840. Time for the Trading Post, 395-1393. If you got something for the post, give me a call right now. Lines are open. 395, what did I say? Oh, man, it's gone now. Wow. Anyway, give me a shout right now, and we'll give you a little bit of time to talk it up on the air as to what you got to sell, something you want to buy, something you know, trade, all that good stuff. Give me a call right now, 395-1393, and I'll get a little tunage here happening for you. Something to go in with. And I got some things on the list here for today, so that's good. So here we go. All right. Oh, where's it? There it is. Lines are open, 395-1393. If you want to call in, by all means, please do so. If you don't want to call in, drop something off to me here at the studio, and I'll read it for you. And that's $1 a day if we do it that way. $5 for 7 days, and that's charity for us. We do that for our turkey days and pizza days and things like that. So, still taking pizza pledges. If you got haven't paid it up yet, you can still do so. For sale, we've got a new Beauty Queen size mattress with a new topper on it. 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And you can call Dave for any of those. 250-706-3512. 250-706-3512. It says call anytime, but he says, yeah, not midnight. Okay, that's fair enough. that, I believe, double checking. Yeah, that's everything that's in the folder this morning. So if you've got something, I'm going to give you a little time here to get a call in. And I guess we'll start that right now. 395-1393 for the Trading Post.
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0: Well, I don't think there's any lines blinking here. Let's give this one a go. Good morning. Nope. Good morning. Well, I guess that's it for the Trading Post for today. No calls coming in. We'll leave it at that. We'll do it all over again tomorrow, kids. It is 11 minutes to go until the top of the hour. Here's Tony Stevens.

0: Leroy is Hard to Love here on Country 840. And that, kids, is all I have today for you. Thanks for being along for the ride for the BX Morning Show. Got the big show with Pat coming up for you in a few minutes' time. He will be with you all the way until 2 o'clock. Then Becky will be coming up after that. Have yourselves a great rest of your day. Be safe out there. Watch the wind. And if you're on those side roads, watch for trees coming down. Although I just had one more look at the outage map here, and I don't see a whole lot in our area. There are some outages up towards the Quesnel area, but down for us, actually, now that I've said that, let me just double check here. Nope, nothing in our area. Closest one to us is down near Cache Creek. Anyway, everybody be safe. We'll talk to you soon, and have a good one, gang.
1: It may be a little old, but it still sounds as good as new. Country 840.

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1: Keeping your Monday morning rolling along. We are Country 840 with Walker Hayes, Fancy Like. Good morning, I'm Pat, hoping you had a great weekend with family and friends. And here's what happened on this day in country music. 1971, Hag, the 13th studio album by Merle Haggard, was at number one on the country chart, becoming his fifth album to top the Billboard Country Album charts. 2005, Garth Brooks proposed to his longtime girlfriend and fellow country music star, Trisha

0: Yearwood in Bakersfield, California, ending long-standing speculation about the relationship. And in 2011, Scotty McCreery won the 10th season competition of American Idol, becoming the second country music-focused artist behind Carrie Underwood to win. Runner-up Lauren Elena also rooted in country music. Days later, both signed lucrative contracts with Mercury Nashville Records. And that's what happened on this day in country music.
1: 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Country 840.
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0: Playing more of the music you cannot get enough of. That was Jackson Dean, Heavens to Betsy on Country 840. I know for sure that the following angler jokes won't catch on, but I have been waiting with bated breath to cast them your way, and here they are. What swims in the sea, carries a machine gun, and makes you an offer you can't refuse? The Codfather. And this, I guarantee, will at least make you think about laughing. What kind of fish do you find in a bird cage? A perch. Well, when you're working for scale, this is the only kind of material I can afford. Caribou weather, cloudy, 60% chance of showers, windy as well, high of 17. Looking at a cloudy evening, again, 60% chance of showers, windy, and a low of 8. Tomorrow, cloudy, 60% chance of showers in the morning, then becoming a mix of sun and cloud, windy as well, and a high of 19.
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0: Music you can listen to wherever you find yourself in the South Caribou. That was Blake Shelton. Stay country or die trying on Country 840. Good morning, I'm Pat. And the list of the top 50 classic country music artists was released recently. And since we cannot go over the entire list, I thought we should at least take a look at the top five. And at number five, it's Hank Williams. Number four, the redheaded stranger, Willie Nelson. Holding the number three position is Merle Haggard. Number two is owned by Hank Williams Jr. And the number one classic country music artist belongs to Dolly Parton. Now you're probably wondering, where the heck is Garth Brooks? Well, he placed on that list of 50, and believe it or not, he barely cracked the top 10, sitting at number 9.
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0: Getting a brand new hour off and running with Nate Haller, Thought About You on Country 840. Good morning, I'm Pat, and I have nothing against coffee drinkers myself. I can polish off at least a couple of pots of Joe before lunchtime, but sometimes you need a little more than that to get your gray matter kick-started. So what could possibly be better than caffeine to give your cranium a jolt? I think having something to ponder on, a little something-something, I simply like to call Pat's Thought of the Day. And here is today's nugget of nonsense. Have you ever looked at someone and knew the wheel was turning, but the hamster fell off a long time ago? While you ponder on that, Caribou weather, cloudy today, 60% chance of showers, windy as well, high 17. Cloudy tonight, 60% chance of showers, windy, low of 8. Tomorrow, cloudy, 60% chance of showers in the morning, then becoming a mix of sun and cloud, winds picking up again, and a high of 19. Down the road to Wednesday, nothing but sunshine, and a high of 25.
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1: Keeping the music flowing to keep your morning moving along, we are Country 840, and that was Kenny Chesney. It's a national day you really should celebrate later in the day, and if you were not aware, it's National Wine Day. And some interesting facts I've found: during the fermentation process, yeast consumes the sugars in the grapes, converting it into alcohol. Different grapes produce different wines. Winemakers will combine different wines to create more complex flavors. Wines made from fruit or honey are often named according to the variety of fruit used. And it's not the color of the grapes that gives the wine its color. It's the tannins in the grape skins that color wine red, and also the flavor. White wines are generally sweeter than red wines and are best served chilled. Most red wines are served at room temperature. However, a sweet red should also be chilled for the best flavor. So if you do plan on celebrating National Wine Day, please do so in a safe and responsible way.
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1: I knew I'd see her around. 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I'd ask,

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But now it's like these county lines closing in on me. 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She's so

0: Getting you and I a little closer to high noon. That was Sam Hunt, Break Up in a Small Town on Country 840. Good morning, I'm Pat. And how would you know it's summer, other than Chris or myself telling you when it is the first day of summer? Well, here are some signs that you should keep your peepers open for right now. You start eating salads out of choice. The inside of your vehicle resembles a sand dune on wheels. Your children are grumpy because it's too hot to sleep at night. And the number one sign that summer may have arrived, there are a lot of people wandering around looking like lobsters. Well, do we have summer-like weather in store for us here in the South Caribou? Unfortunately, not today. Cloudy, 60% chance of showers, windy as well, a high of 17. Going to be cloudy tonight, looking at another 60% chance of showers, windy, and a low of 8.
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1: I'm George Henderson. A South Caribou woman has been charged in connection with a suspicious fire at a business. 30-year-old Madison Shetty Hall is facing one count of arson in relation to an inhabited property. She's due back in court today for an application to revoke her bail. 100 Mile House RCMP were called to the Freshco store in the Caribou Mall back on February 17th of last year. Police say they were responding to a report of mischief inside the store where a female was accused of attempting to light a cardboard box on fire. There was no further damage to the business. RCMP say the suspect was identified after they reviewed video surveillance in the store. It was an early start to the day for members of the Williams Lake Fire Department. Deputy Fire Chief Brendan Foote says they received a call this morning at 5:55 a.m. regarding a grass fire on the hill in behind DG's car wash on Mackenzie Avenue. Foote says three trucks and 18 firefighters responded to a 30-by-30 fire, and they were able to knock it down and extinguish it before it was able to cause any damage to the car wash or adjoining properties. The cause of the fire is undetermined at this time. Foote says the Williams Lake Fire Department was on scene for about half an hour. Premiers and officials from Canada's four western provinces and three territories are in Kananaskis today and tomorrow for this year's Western Premiers Conference. They are focusing on shared priorities to unleash Western Canada's economic potential. They include Indigenous economic opportunities, Western economic growth and trade, Arctic security and defense, energy security, and nation-building infrastructure and public safety and justice. The Conservation Officer Service is seeing increased bear activity across the province. It says the best way to keep people and bears safe is to securely store your attractants. Suggestions include taking down bird feeders at night and keeping the ground underneath clean of birdseed, as well as cleaning barbecues and drip pans after each use, and keeping them locked up or covered to help reduce food odors. Residents are also advised to keep garbage inside until collection day and to cover compost with a layer of dirt, soil, or grass clippings to limit the smell. More tips can be found at WildSafe BC. In sports, it is game three of the Eastern Conference Final tonight as the Stanley Cup playoffs continue. And the series shifts to Montreal, where the Canadiens will play host to Carolina. That series is tied up at one. At the World Hockey Championships in Switzerland today, good news for Canada. Norway upset Czechia 4-1. That means Canada locks up top spot in Group B. They will close out the round robin against Czechia tomorrow, but that game is now meaningless in terms of the standings. The USA stayed alive as they're struggling to make the quarterfinals this year. They defeated Hungary 7-3 this morning. On the diamond tonight, the Toronto Blue Jays will open up a series at home against Miami. The Jays have been playing better of late, and they are now 25-28 on the season. It was a good weekend on the Canadian Pro Rodeo Circuit for a number of Quinnell competitors. Lane Wills, a former Quinnell cowgirl, was third in the barrel racing at the Buffalo Lake Métis Rodeo in Caslin, Alberta. That paid more than $4,500. Her sister Brooke also cashed a small check for a 14-15 split in the barrels. Eric O'Flynn from Quinnell was 10th in the bull riding for just under $348. And Taylor Cherry, another former Quinnell cowgirl, was 7th in the barrel racing in Red Deer for just under $1,389. Caribou weather for this afternoon, mainly cloudy skies, a chance of showers, risk of a thunderstorm, and some wind, a high up around 19 degrees in Quinnell and Williams Lake. For 100 Mile House this afternoon, clouds, a chance of showers, no mention of thunderstorms, though there is some wind, and a high of 17. Get news alerts direct to your inbox. Sign up today at mycaribounow.com.
2: And just an update on power outages throughout the area. West of Green Lake Road, about 610 people are out of power out there, have been for about 10 minutes or so. Looks like there is a crew assigned, and hopefully they'll be able to get out there and figure out what's going on pretty quick. Probably a line down, imagine, with all this wind. Anyway, if anything else comes along here, and I'll let you know.
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0: Welcome to your Monday afternoon with Miss Reba McIntyre and Fancy on Country 840. Good afternoon, I'm Pat. And if you've yet to learn anything new today, did you know you can't hum if you're holding your nose? Wearing headphones for just an hour will increase the bacteria in your ear by 700 times. The cigarette lighter was invented before the match. And I found this very interesting. The odds of seeing three albino deer at once are 1 in 79 billion. Yet one guy in Boulder Junction, Wisconsin, spit it out, Patty, had took a picture of three albino deer in the woods. Well, we have another jam-packed hour of great country music yet to come, and we'll get to it right after we hear from our advertising family.
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0: Music you can enjoy whether you're on the road, the job site, or just kicking back at home. That was George Strait. Write This Down on Country 840. Good afternoon, I'm Pat. And how do you know you're getting older? Other than the fact you now need a fire extinguisher to put out the number of candles on your birthday cake. One way is certain parts of your body feel achy where they never used to before. Well, there are more than just that you should keep your peepers open for. For example, you hear your favorite song in an elevator. Dinner in a movie is a whole date instead of the beginning of one. And the number one sign that says you're getting older, 6 a.m. is when you get up, not when you go to bed. Caribou weather, cloudy, 60% chance of showers, windy, high of 17. Cloudy tonight, 60% chance of showers, windy, and a low of 8. For tomorrow, cloudy, 60% chance of showers in the morning, then becoming a mix of sun and cloud, windy once again, high of 19. And for Wednesday, looking at a mainly sunny day with a high of 25.
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0: keeping the music pumping through your speakers with a classic from Carrie Underwood, Jesus Take the Wheel, on Country 840. If you haven't had a chance to get out on the golf course yet, well, there's still lots of golf season left here in the South Caribou, and of course, some kooky golf logic left rolling around in my cranium. Shaving strokes off your score after a round of golf isn't what the following is going to do for you. Oh no. Hopefully, instead, it will make a not-so-bad round feel just a little bit better if you can remember this stroke of genius. The last three holes of a round will automatically adjust your score to what it really should be.
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1: Getting hour four of the Big Show off and running with Max McNown, Better Me for You on Country 840. A survey by Career Builder that came out recently showed that 29% of workers admitted to being late to work at least once a month, and they also included what some of those tardy folks used as an excuse. So, what were some of those excuses? Well, I did go searching for them, and I found these following ones. I forgot it wasn't the weekend. I could see that being legit. My cat had the hiccups. Definitely a stretch. And this one I'm sure you're going to enjoy. I thought about quitting today, but then decided not to. So I came in late.
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0: keeping your Monday afternoon on a roll. That was Cole Swindell. Hope you get lonely tonight on Country 840. Good afternoon, I'm Pat. And it certainly was a very popular game back in the day, but it didn't start out as being a game at all. Apparently, Twister was based on a project that inventor Ryan Geyer was working on, which was a promotion for Johnson's Shoe Polish Company. Geyer created a polka dot paper mat and then thought it would be better as a game, so he tested it with a group of office workers who were divided into two teams and called the game Pretzel, which I'm sure is how you feel when that game is finally over.
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0: Playing more of the music you want to hear. Terry Clark, Better Things to Do on Country 840. Back in the good old days, they called them bad jokes. Now, they're called dad jokes. Good afternoon, I'm Pat, and whatever you want to call them, bad or dad, a joke can still bring a smile to your face, so fingers crossed, these ones I found earlier will do the trick. Did you hear about the guy who fell into an upholstery machine? He's fully recovered. And why didn't the melons get married? Because they cantaloupe. And with material like this, I think I'll head to Vegas and gamble on making a stand-up comedy my next career choice. But then again, I really don't look good in a sequined jacket and bow tie.
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1: It's the song that's at every country wedding I've ever been to in my life. It's Save a Horse, Ride a Cowboy. That song is from Big and Rich here on Country 840. And hey, how's the afternoon going? It's Becky here with you just to kind of get us going through this Monday afternoon. So let's start off with kind of a fun story. So over the weekend, I turned 30 years old, which was super fun. I enjoyed it officially in a new decade now, but I got a very unexpected birthday gift when it came to a book about local Sasquatches in the area, like Bigfoot, like sightings of Bigfoot. And it was kind of, it's a little bit of a gag joke. Like, my cousin gave it to me going, oh, hey, this is from somebody I knew. It's self-published. Not maybe the best written, but should be a funny read. And I went, okay, great. And I'm like 4 pages in, and it's like reading a long Facebook rant. It's kind of hilariously terrible, but also I'm hoping to learn about, yeah, Sasquatch walking around in my own backyard. So not the most expected birthday gift I thought I was going to get when I turned 30, but definitely an entertaining one to start my decade off.
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0: Becky Thurman here on Country 840 with Straight Line. Hey, it's Becky. I hope your Monday is going well. And did you know that song you just heard, hopefully, is going to be one that Keith Urban performs Calgary for Country Thunder this upcoming month. Like, we're at the end of May now, so in, like, literal month's time, we've got Country Thunder coming officially to Calgary, and I'm so excited about this. Actually, so excited. I want to tell you about how you could go there for free. Not just for a couple of free tickets. No, you could also get $500 in cash, which would be amazing just on the gas money alone to get out there. And you can qualify by kind of a fun, easy way too, by just going to mycaribounow.com. You're going to see the win tab at the top of the page there. And yeah, there you go. You click on it, you put your name in, and you're done. You're automatically in that draw. You got a little bit of time to go and put your name in. We don't announce the winner for a bit, but hey, you know what? If you want firm plans in place and you don't want to have to, accidentally buy tickets and then win tickets, maybe just go over there, put your name in the draw right now, just to kind of clear up any confusion you might have.
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0: It's Hardy and Truck Bed right here for you on Country 840. And hey, how is Monday going for you? It's Becky to make it just a little bit better. And hey, I can make your entire day right here by telling you there is something you've been doing that is unintentionally making your entire being just a little bit better. And I don't mean just being the fabulous you are. I mean chewing. I'm sure you've done it at least once in your life. You know, it's a thing that we use to consume our food, keeps us alive. And it turns out if you are a big chewer, like you just kind of, you know, really take your time getting that food down, it's some hidden side effects that make you kind of healthy. Apparently, it will help, just with digestion is probably one you've heard before, but also helps with a bit more of your, like, mental alertness and cognitive decline. I was reading a really cool article about this from BBC. And yeah, it was just like, especially as you start aging a little bit, it will just be a bit more of a boost for that brain health because it helps the blood just go through your head a little bit easier. And, you know, because you're also eating slower, that tends to help the whole system as well, which was really fascinating to me. And I mean, something that I've been doing quite literally my whole life, and it's making me healthier. It's fantastic. I love that. I love unintentionally doing things to make my life better.
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1: I'm George Henderson. A South Caribou woman has been charged in connection with a suspicious fire at a business. 30-year-old Madison Shetty Hall is facing one count of arson in relation to an inhabited property. She's due back in court today for an application to revoke her bail. 100 Mile House RCMP were called to the Freshco store in the Caribou Mall back on February 17th of last year. Police say they were responding to a report of mischief inside the store where a female was accused of attempting to light a cardboard box on fire. There was no further damage to the business. RCMP say the suspect was identified after they reviewed video surveillance in the store. It was an early start to the day for members of the Williams Lake Fire Department. Deputy Fire Chief Brendan Foote says they received a call this morning at 5:55 a.m. regarding a grass fire on the hill in behind DG's car wash on Mackenzie Avenue. Foote says three trucks and 18 firefighters responded to a 30 by 30 fire, and they were able to knock it down and extinguish it before it was able to cause any damage to the car wash or adjoining properties. The cause of the fire is undetermined at this time. Foote says the Williams Lake Fire Department was on scene for about half an hour. Premiers and officials from Canada's four western provinces and three territories are in Kananaskis today and tomorrow for this year's Western Premiers Conference. They are focusing on shared priorities to unleash Western Canada's economic potential. They include Indigenous economic opportunities, Western economic growth and trade, Arctic security and defense, energy security, and nation-building infrastructure and public safety and justice. The Conservation Officer Service is seeing increased bear activity across the province. It says the best way to keep people and bears safe is to securely store your attractants. Suggestions include taking down bird feeders at night and keeping the ground underneath clean of birdseed, as well as cleaning barbecues and drip pans after each use and keeping them locked up or covered to help reduce food odors. Residents are also advised to keep garbage inside until collection day and to cover compost with a layer of dirt, soil, or grass clippings to limit the smell. More tips can be found at WildSafeBC. In sports, it is game three of the Eastern Conference Final tonight as the Stanley Cup playoffs continue, and the series shifts to Montreal, where the Canadiens will play host to Carolina. That series is tied up at one. At the World Hockey Championships in Switzerland today, good news for Canada, Norway upset Czechia 4-1. That means Canada locks up top spot in Group B. They will close out the round robin against Czechia tomorrow, but that game is now meaningless in terms of the standings. The USA stayed alive as they are struggling to make the quarterfinals this year. They defeated Hungary 7-3 this morning. On the diamond tonight, the Toronto Blue Jays will open up a series at home against Miami. The Jays have been playing better of late, and they are now 25-28 on the season. It was a good weekend on the Canadian Pro Rodeo Circuit for a number of Quesnel competitors. Lane Wills, a former Quesnel cowgirl, was third in the barrel racing at the Buffalo Lake Métis Rodeo in Caslin, Alberta. That paid more than $4,500. Her sister Brooke also cashed a small check for a 14-15 split in the barrels. Eric O'Flynn from Quesnel was 10th in the bull riding for just under $348. And Taylor Cherry, another former Quesnel cowgirl, was 7th in the barrel racing in Red Deer for just under $1,389. Caribou weather for this afternoon, mainly cloudy skies, a chance of showers, risk of a thunderstorm, and some wind, a high up around 19 degrees in Quesnel and Williams Lake. For 100 Mile House this afternoon, clouds, a chance of showers, no mention of thunderstorms though, there is some wind and a high of 17. 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

0: One of my favorite songs from Zach Top on Country 840, that is South of Sanity. Well, hey, how's it going? It's Becky here with you, and welcome past 3 o'clock now. Speaking of sanity, how's that afternoon coffee going for you? Like, after 3, it's officially coffee time for me, and I have been having an argument, a fun argument, with a buddy about this for a couple years at this point, because he's been trying to convince me the only way I'm supposed to be drinking coffee is black. Just absolutely nothing in it, just straight up black coffee. And he's usually pretty passionate about this. And I, in the same thing of passion, go, absolutely not, over my cold corpse. Life is short and bitter enough as it is. I do not need my coffee to reflect that out whatsoever. But recently, he's been telling me there's a way to get rid of some of that bitterness in your coffee by adding just a pinch of salt to it. Apparently, it's supposed to help like counteract that really acidic kind of taste when you have nothing else in the coffee. And I have not been brave enough to try it today, because today, you may have noticed, it's a Monday. And I just need every ounce of sanity I have today. And messing with a coffee, probably not a good way to affect that sanity.
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1: Josh Ross with Scared of Getting Sober right here on Country 840. Hey, how's it going? It's Becky here with you. And, you know, it's a Monday, right? You may have noticed it's Monday. I always wake up with the fun thing on Monday where I just get that Monday blues. And it's just, you know, it's a thing in life. It's annoying, but I might have something to help us both with getting out of the blues. And that's a comedy tour that is coming out to Williams Lake. Actually going to come up this weekend, which is kind of exciting. And if you are interested in going to just laugh at Alex McKenzie's Never Been Better tour. And I mean, this is the guy who has his own feature on Amazon Prime and sells out repeatedly as he's been traveling around Canada. So we know it's going to be a good show. Yeah, he'll be here on the 28th, which, yeah, kind of the weekend, I think. That's a Thursday. Let me double check my actual calendar here. But yeah, I had a little birdie make my day as well, because they told me on our Facebook page, a Country 840, we might have some tickets up for grabs tomorrow for this thing. So if you listen to Chris in the morning, you might just make your week a little bit better, or at the very least, you'll be able to laugh it off.
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0: Scotty McCreery and Bottle Rockets are right here on Country 840. And hey, how's it going? It's Becky here with you. We got 4 o'clock news coming in a bit. But first, I got to address something that I'm a little bit annoyed at, would be putting it politely. And that is the fact that when I turned 30 this weekend, I did not automatically wake up with a sore back like I have been told for the past like week. Like the moment all last week that I told people I was having a birthday, I was going to be 30, all I got was, oh yeah, well enjoy, you know, enjoy the like no pain and the no achies, no nothing when you wake up, because it's going to start the moment you hit 30. It's going to start. Nothing. I've had nothing. Yeah, my back is totally fine. I feel like I'm 29 yet. So I don't know if people meant, oh, it's going to happen eventually, like sometime in your 30s, or like the day you turn 30. Most people was like, it was going to be the day you turn 30. And I'm calling bull, because so far, knock on wood, I'm doing pretty good. It's been, a little morning wake ups now. And so far, we're good. So is this just something people were pulling my leg over, or do I have to wait till I'm 40? Like where's the line here?
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1: I'm George Henderson. An accused arsonist is facing charges in 100 Mile House. 30-year-old Madison Shetty Hall is facing one count of arson in relation to an inhabited property. The charge is in connection with an incident in February of last year. 100 Mile House RCMP were called to the Freshco store in the Caribou Mall for a report of mischief inside the store. They were told that a female was attempting to light a cardboard box on fire. Fortunately, there was no further damage to the business. RCMP say they identified a suspect through video surveillance in the store. Shetty Hall is due back in court today for a hearing to have her bail revoked. The Williams Lake Fire Department responded to a grass fire early this morning. Deputy Fire Chief Brendan Foote says they received a call at around 5:55 a.m. regarding an incident that was happening on the hill in behind DG's car wash on Mackenzie Avenue. Three trucks and 18 firefighters were on scene, where they discovered a 30 by 30 foot fire burning. Foote says they were able to knock it down and extinguish it before it was able to cause any damage to the car wash or the adjoining properties. The cause of the fire is undetermined at this time. A 24-year-old man is dead following a single vehicle crash along Highway 16 last week. According to Vanderhoof RCMP, the incident occurred just before noon on May 18th, where they received a report that a vehicle had gone off the road and into the river, submerged in water. Bystanders extracted the vehicle with the use of a tractor and performed emergency first aid to the driver prior to first responders arriving on scene. Despite their efforts, though, sadly the victim was pronounced dead at the scene. Police say speed is believed to be a factor, and no other injuries were reported. In sports, in the Stanley Cup playoffs tonight, it is Game 3 of the Eastern Conference Final as the series shifts to Montreal. The Canadiens will host Carolina. The best of seven is tied up at one. At the World Hockey Championships in Switzerland this morning, Norway shocked Czechia 4-1, and that means that Canada has clinched top spot in Group B. Canada will close out the round robin with a game against Czechia tomorrow, but it is now meaningless, at least as far as the standings are concerned. On the diamond tonight, the Toronto Blue Jays will open up a series at home against the Miami Marlins. The Jays are 25-28 on the season. It was a good weekend for Quesnel competitors on the Canadian Pro Rodeo Tour. Lane Wills, a former Quesnel cowgirl, was third in the barrel racing at the Buffalo Lakes Métis Rodeo in Caslin, Alberta. That paid more than $4,500. Her sister Brooke also cashed a check for a 14-15 split in the barrels. Eric O'Flynn from Quesnel as well was 10th in the bull riding for just under $348. And Taylor Cherry, another former Quesnel cowgirl, was 7th in the barrel racing in Red Deer for just under $1,389. Caribou weather for this afternoon, mainly cloudy skies and a chance of showers with some wind. Also, a risk of a thunderstorm in the Quesnel and Williams Lake areas. A high of 19 in Quesnel and Williams Lake, 17 in 100 Mile. And then for tonight, more clouds, still a chance of showers and some wind. Risk of a thunderstorm in the Quesnel and Williams Lake areas. An overnight low of around 8 degrees. Get news alerts direct to your inbox. 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

0: It's Things My Mama Said, that song from Haley Benedict here on Country 840. And that noise means it's time for the good news story of the day. This one is kind of cool if you love to do anything outside without having to worry about ticks. Now, I was reading a study that was recently published by the University of Ottawa where they were looking at a few different things to keep ticks away, and apparently one of the best things that you can do is wood chips. Now, they did two different studies on this where they had one path that was laid, and it didn't have any kind of treated wood. It was totally untreated, and they reduced it by almost 50% the amount of ticks that were transferring onto people and animals. And then they did it with wood chips treated with pesticides, and that reduced the tick population by 99%, which is kind of insane. So hey, if you are looking to have like your own little path through the back 40 and you don't want to have to deal with any kind of ticks at all, wood chips seem to be the way to go.
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0: It's Eric Church here on Country 840 with Drink in My Hand. Hey, how's it going? It's Becky here. And did you know that song was actually released in August 2011, and it became Eric Church's first number one hit on the U.S. Billboard Hot Country, which is pretty cool. Like, I remember, like, 2011, and that song was absolutely everywhere on the radio, which was, you know, kind of interesting to know that was the thing that, yeah, kind of sent him all the way over to the Billboard Hot Country songs, which is pretty cool. It happened, like, a couple weeks after he released it in August as well. And as of, you know, the last decade or so, the song alone has sold over, like, a million copies just in the U.S. alone, which is pretty cool. So, hey, that's how you know it's a popular song, when it starts flying off the shelf.
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0: That would do, baby.
1: It's Tim Hicks and one of my favorite songs from him here on Country 840. It's Stronger Beer. Hey, how's it going? It's Becky here. And let's switch for a second from something that's one of my favorite things, like that song, to something that's my least favorite. And that is just remaking old shows and movies. Like, I think at a certain point, we as a whole, like, culture and society need to start coming up with a few more original ideas instead of rebooting, like, James Bond again, which apparently is what's happening. Amazon just recently got the entire the title and the rights to James Bond, so they're trying to right now get into that casting mode. They're looking for someone to play the new James Bond. And, you know, we need more different ideas at this point, although there is one exception I'm deciding. If you're going to reboot old things like James Bond, I think instead of trying to cast just a regular-looking dude, we just got to do, like, the Muppets or something a bit more entertaining. Because just imagine, like, Kermit the Frog as James Bond. It would be the most entertaining thing ever, and that is where I would put my money going to the movie theaters to see. Like, I don't need to see another James Bond thing where he's, you know, jumping out of helicopters and stuff. We have, I don't know how many movies at this point with a James Bond character, but I've yet to see, you know, Gonzo do anything crazy with a helicopter while, you know, he's doing Shake and Not Stirred or whatever the catchphrase is. But I think that's the only movie remake that I could get behind.
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1: I'm George Henderson. One person was injured in a single vehicle accident in the Quesnel area last night. RCMP confirmed that a pickup truck leapt the road and struck a telephone pole on Flint Road in Dragon Lake just after 10:30. The Quesnel Fire Department and BC Ambulance were also on scene. The driver and sole occupant was treated for minor injuries on scene. RCMP say alcohol is believed to be a factor in the accident. A South Cariboo woman has been charged in connection with a suspicious fire at a business. 30-year-old Madison Shetty Hall is facing one count of arson in relation to an inhabited property. She's due back in court today for an application to revoke her bail. 100 Mile House RCMP were called to the Freshco store in the Cariboo Mall back on February 17th of last year. Police say they were responding to a report of mischief inside the store where a female was accused of attempting to light a cardboard box on fire. There was no further damage to the business. RCMP say the suspect was identified after they reviewed video surveillance in the store. It was an early start to the day for members of the Williams Lake Fire Department. Deputy Fire Chief Brendan Foote says they received a call this morning at 5:55 a.m. regarding a grass fire on the hill in behind DG's car wash on Mackenzie Avenue. Foote says three trucks and 18 firefighters responded to a 30-by-30 fire, and they were able to knock it down and extinguish it before it was able to cause any damage to the car wash or adjoining properties. The cause of the fire is undetermined at this time. Foote says the Williams Lake Fire Department was on scene for about half an hour. Premiers and officials from Canada's four western provinces and three territories are in Kananaskis today and tomorrow for this year's Western Premiers Conference. They are focusing on shared priorities to unleash Western Canada's economic potential. They